0: Just tell them what you're buying is for the soup bus. Now, when it comes to donating these items, you can drop them off any Wednesday between 9:30 and 11 a.m. on the corner of Fussell and Eureka Streets. 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Or every first and third Saturday of the month, same time and place. But all these details can be found on the Soup Bus Facebook page.
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7: G'day, it's Tom Parry with your local news first. A significant amount of cash remains without its owner 8 months after being found on a train at Wenderee. Police say several thousand dollars was located in an envelope by cleaning staff in a carriage back in October last year. You should contact the Ballarat Police Station if you believe it's yours, but proof of ownership will be required. The head of Ballarat Grammar says the school is already taking steps to improve its culture, with Headmaster Adam Heath having also issued an unreserved apology to those who felt hurt and excluded during their time at the college. An independent review into the school made its official report public last Thursday. And in sport, a home ground advantage couldn't help the GWV Rebels girls overcome their Sandringham counterparts yesterday. The match at Mars Stadium had the visiting Dragons winning by 47 points. That's the latest in your local news.
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8: Hi there, I'm Matt McDonald. Australia is sitting comfortably on top of the medal tally at the Com Games in Glasgow after a dominant night in the pool. Our swimmers added another 5 gold to our haul with Cam McAvoy, Lani Pallister, Tim Hodge, Iona Anderson and our men's 4x200 freestyle relay team all winning. Australia now has 17 gold. England is next on 4. Victorian Premier Jacinta Allan could face a leadership spill as early as tomorrow after factional leaders reportedly told her last night she has lost the support of caucus. State Labor MPs are due to hold a party room meeting tomorrow. Deputy Federal Liberal Leader Jane Hume has told News 24 it's been coming for a while.
9: We've been sensing that Jacinta Allan has been on borrowed time for a very long time. I'm not entirely sure that Jacinta Allan would agree with that. It sounds like that she is digging her heels in.
8: The federal government has all but ruled out extending the fuel excise discount any further. The current 16 cents a litre discount ends this weekend. With the renewed fighting in the Middle East, it's feared petrol prices will top $2 a litre again by next week. Anyone who doesn't want to be bothered by today's test of the National Alert System will need to turn their mobile phones off completely. The alert, which will be sent at 2 p.m. Eastern Time, will see phones go off even if they're on silent or do not disturb. And more than 330,000 people have now been evacuated from parts of France and Spain as wildfires continue to burn out of control. More than 42,000 hectares have been burnt in southwest France alone.
1: D2E Gym. From Talacombe to Wenderee, you're never too far from a D2E.
8: Saints forward Max King will have scans on his hamstring today after being forced from the field in their 31-point win over North Melbourne. It was King's first game back in 757 days. And Adam Dewey's time at the West Tigers could be over as early as today. Peace talks will be held this morning, but there are reports it's too late to fix the relationship with coach Benji Marshall, and he's now set to walk out on the club. That's the latest news and sports.
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0: 11 today, cloudy with some showers. Pollen count is low, dropping down to 6 tonight. Tomorrow, Wednesday, Thursday, all cloudy with showers. Now, tomorrow will be 11. Wednesday and Thursday, both 9. Curry. 8, a cardigan.
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0: 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Age Geordie, and after hearing this story from this morning's Brekkie Show, all I can say is...
1: Mine.

0: $1,000 that was found at Wendouree Station on the V-Line train. So it was found October 18th last year, 2025. No one yet to come forward and claim the money. Obviously, I thought the same thing you did. Oh, anyone could have a little call and be like, yeah, that's my thousands of dollars. But the police have said that proof of ownership would be required. So you'd need to know the total amount of the cash and the denominations of the notes. I'm going to call Ballarat Police Station right now, and I'm thinking $4,000 all in pineapples.
1: Once again, it's
2: mine.
1: 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On the way, Imagine Dragons, also Sonny Federa, DOD, and Poppy Bascom on Parafim.
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0: RFM is 103.1. There was Sonny Federa, DOD, and Poppy Bascom, Think About Us. And here's something to think about. At 2 o'clock today, the Australian government, through the National Emergency Management Agency, will be sending out AusAlert to all our phones. So basically, expect your phone to make some noise. But if you have a hidden phone for whatever reason, that is still going to get an alert. Now, just last week, Brett Mack from our sister station and our newsroom spoke to Lizzie Mettam from DVSafe Phone about what you need to do if you have a hidden phone.
1: The concerning thing is a lot of people are talking about is if you have a phone that a partner doesn't know about, is that going to get an alert and notify the partner that the phone exists? And the simple answer is yes, it will get an alert if it is turned on. Even if it's in do not disturb or silent mode, it will get an audible and very loud alert. So if you have a phone hidden that your partner doesn't know about because you're trying to stay safe and connected to support, just make sure your phone is turned off or in airplane mode, because it can't send the alert to that phone if it's turned off or in airplane mode.
2: So if you're thinking, oh, I'm just going to put it on silent or turn down the volume, that ain't going to cut it, Lizzie?
1: It's not going to cut it. You are still going to get an alert.
0: So whatever you do, if you've got the hidden phone, make sure you turn it off. I think that's the safest way. Turn it off. If you want more information, you can jump onto DVSafe Phone's Facebook page. On the way, Niles Barkley, also Amy Shark on Parafim.
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0: And don't Maccas walk, Maccas run to the new Quarter Pounder Barbecue Bacon. Today, 11 cloudy with showers, dropping down to 6 tonight. Tomorrow, Wednesday, Thursday, all cloudy with showers. Tomorrow will be 11, Wednesday, Thursday, both 9. Right now, 8 at Lucas.
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0: Ballarat City Music Station 103.1 Power FM. That was Amy Shark, The Biggest Ick. And Ballarat Botany Kids are doing something super fun tomorrow. Now, they're going to be off-site as part of Loreto's Vocational Major Year 12 Community Outreach Program. Students will be providing activities and morning tea for the Botany Kids Under 5's Nature Club. It is for registered families. You've got to make sure you've registered via Tribe Booking. It'll be at Loreto tomorrow at the Church of the Little Flower Campus Wendery Parade opposite the Olympic Rings from 10 a.m. till 12. And the activity will be based on gum leaves and making an echidna and their habitat. Making an echidna. How cool is that? And a habitat. I love it. Anyway, if you want the rest of the details, you need to jump on to Ballarat Botany Kids Facebook page. And coming up on Power FM, it was only days ago that I was watching the movie that this song is linked to.
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0: Picture this. Melbourne's Cathedral of Sport, the MCG, lined with black plastic. It's a bowl. A fleet of concrete mixers pumping in green jelly. They're set to fill this enormous edifice. A world record's in play here. And right on time, the movers and shakers from RAAF Transport in tight formation with the crucial cargo drop. And it's a good, even covering of pure King Island whipped cream at the punt road in. Now the world's largest milk chocolate frog. Two choppers straining to lower this awesome edible amphibian into and under the lake of now-setting jelly. We've done it, Australia! It's the world's largest frog in a pond! Victory is sweet!
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7: Imagine a living thunderstorm inside Her Majesty's Theatre. 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
5: Picture this. Melbourne's Cathedral of Sport, the MCG, lined with black plastic. It's a bowl. A fleet of concrete mixers pumping in green jelly. They're set to fill this enormous edifice. A world record's in play here. And right on time, the movers and shakers from RAAF Transport in tight formation with the crucial cargo drop. And it's a good, even covering of pure King Island whipped cream at the punt road end. Now the world's largest milk chocolate frog. Two choppers straining to lower this awesome edible amphibian into and under the lake of now-setting jelly. We've done it, Australia! It's the world's largest frog in a pond! Victory is sweet!
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8: 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A decade after Amy Wensley's tragic death was hastily labelled as suicide, the case has been reopened for the fourth time, now classified as a homicide. 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
9: Imagine a living thunderstorm inside Her Majesty's Theatre. The nervous atmosphere sees acclaimed artist Zoe Barry perform atop an enormous cloud sculpture that flashes with lightning, rumbles with thunder, and responds to every movement of her cello. Inspired by Barry's encounters with three lightning strikes, this electrifying experience will place you at the heart of the storm. The nervous atmosphere at Her Majesty's Theatre, August 1. 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
11: G'day, it's Tom Parry with your local news first. Over 900 Ballarat households have lost power following a two-car crash. The collision occurred along Doveton Street North about 10:35 a.m. yesterday, after one of the drivers involved reportedly suffered a medical episode with a red hatchback rear-ending a white convertible before hitting a power pole. Electricity to homes has since been restored. An acting CEO is taking the reins of Hepburn Shire Council, with Janet Dawe set to fulfil the role from next Monday, August 3rd to the 23rd. The Shire says Ms. Dawe brings extensive local government experience to the position, having previously been interim CEO of Ballarat's Council. And in sport, Sebastopol now firms as the favourite to claim Ballarat Football's Senior Men's Premiership following a 22-point victory on Saturday against reigning champions the Devils in Dali. That's the latest in your local news.
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13: Hi there, I'm Matt McDonald. The federal government's confident today's test of the National Alert System will be a success, despite concerns from some emergency services. An alert will be sent to all compatible mobiles at 2 p.m. Eastern Time. Emergency Management Minister Christy McBain has told Nine it's the most efficient way to reach as many people as possible.
14: It's not reliant on any one telco provider, and it's not subject to network congestion, which is incredibly important, particularly when you have a rapidly moving event. We continue to work with the states and territories, obviously.
13: Victorian Premier Jacinta Allen is set to resist any attempt to overthrow her after being told she's lost the support of the majority of caucus. It comes as Deputy Ben Carroll is reportedly reconsidering his position after earlier ruling out a challenge. It's understood Allen has written to Victoria's State Labor Secretary asking him to prepare for a potential ballot and that she will be a candidate if there is a vote. Cam McAvoy says he's wrapped after winning his first ever individual Commonwealth Games gold. The 32-year-old taking out the 50-metre freestyle final this morning, one of five gold medals for Australia on day three. Firefighters in France and Spain are racing the clock ahead of more hot weather. Wildfires continue to burn out of control, with 330,000 people forced to evacuate their homes. And the US insists the pause in attacks on Iran is to give talks more chance, not because the military is running low on munitions. Defence officials have reportedly raised concerns about supplies should Donald Trump opt for another escalation.
12: D2E Gym. From Talacombe to Wendouree, you're never too far from a D2E.
13: Victoria won't feature in next year's AFL State of Origin encounter. WA will host South Australia in 2027. SA will then host Victoria in 2028. The Newcastle Knights will be sweating on the return of Kalyn Ponga for this weekend's clash with the Broncos, although that appears unlikely. The club's facing a crisis after Dylan Brown and Dylan Lucas were ruled out for the rest of the season after serious injuries in Friday night's loss to the Roosters. That's the latest news and sport.
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0: Cloudy with showers today and a top of 11, down to 6 tonight. Tomorrow, Wednesday, Thursday, or basically the same. Cloudy with showers. Tomorrow, 11, Wednesday, Thursday, both 9, and it is 9 at Winter Valley right now.
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0: RFM's workday hits are all thanks to Ballarat and District Trotting Club. Make it a family day at the Flying Horse Entertainment Venue. Great food in the playroom the kids will love. That was Eve with Gwen Stefani. Let me blow your mind. Jordy with you. And let us blow your mind with what's hot and what's not.
1: What's hot? The Aussies at the Commonwealth Games. 17 gold medals in 3 days, with England and Scotland in a close joint second place at 4 medals apiece. Oh, no. There we go. 17 for the Aussies. And what's not? The unclaimed mystery cash found on a Wenderee train last October. Thousands of dollars in cash that's still at the police station unclaimed. It's just lying there all alone with no one to spend it.
0: I have to say it again. It's
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0: Hot or Not is brought to you by the Western Hotel. We'll be back tomorrow. Up soon. Somba. Also, John Mellencamp on Parafim.
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1: 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We're also building a new Melton station. 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Avoid delays and check before you travel at bigbuild.vic.gov.au. 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

0: 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That was John Mellencamp's Small Town. 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
0: 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On the way, Kygo and Selena Gomez, also Alex Warren and Ella Henderson on Parafm.
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3: 11 is our expected top today. Cloudy with some showers, dropping down to 6 tonight. Tomorrow, Wednesday, Thursday, all cloudy with showers. Tomorrow, 11. Wednesday, Thursday, both 9. Right now, it is 9 at Sebastopol, and that's Powercast. 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

0: 1031 Para FM, the home of the hits. That was Alex Warren, Ella Henderson, Carry You Home. And the next Rotary Club Ballarat East book sale is on this Saturday. Oh, wow, it's the 1st of August. Anyway, there'll be great books, great prices, greater good, plenty of parking. It's a heated venue. This month's feature is 50% off all classics, poetry and gardening books. And they're actually going to have like over 40,000 books plus DVDs and CDs for you to go peruse through. And you're helping to support the soup bus, okay? So please bring along a tinned or packaged food if you can, and that'll go through them to get in. It's gold coin donation. And it's at the Book Depot at 11C Boomerang Drive, Mitchell Park. But all these details you will get from Book Clearance Sales, Rotary Club at Ballarat East Facebook page. And soon on Para FM, this song was used as a theme song for a short-lived animated TV series called Baby Blues. Never watched it, have no idea what it's about.
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Geordie here, and after 12, we're off to 1985 with Billy.

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7: G'day, it's Tom Parry with your local news first. Mystery surrounds the identity of a man accused of loitering and threatening another individual on Ballarat's Windermere Street back in April. Images of the incident were shared to the iWatch Ballarat Facebook page over the weekend by police, who say they've been unable to identify the alleged perpetrator. Grampians Health will officially launch the public phase of its Care Closer to Home appeal this week, the largest fundraising campaign in the organisation's history. More than $4.1 million has already been raised since 2022 toward the first project, an accommodation village for patients and families. And in sport, the NBL One South season is officially at an end for the Ballarat Miners women. They lost an elimination final against their Diamond Valley counterparts on Saturday night in Melbourne, the home side finishing with 99 points to Ballarat's 85. That's the latest in your local news.
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8: Hi there, I'm Matt McDonald. Victorian Premier Jacinta Allen is set to face a leadership showdown with Deputy Ben Carroll reportedly telling her he will put his hand up if there's a spill. It comes after a delegation of MPs and ministers went to see the Premier this morning to tell her she had lost the majority support of caucus. A spill is expected at a party room meeting tomorrow, with Allen indicating she will also nominate. Victorian opposition leader Jess Wilson says changing leaders now won't make a difference.
9: It is just more of the same. It doesn't matter who leads the Labor Party, because this Labor government is a corrupt government.
8: Australia sits comfortably on top of the medal tally at the Com Games in Glasgow after another 5 gold were added to our haul this morning. They all came in the pool too, with Cam McAvoy, Lani Pallister, Iona Anderson, Tim Hodge and our men's 4x200 freestyle relay team claiming victory. Australia now has 17 gold, with England second on the table with just 4. We're being warned putting our phones on silent won't stop us getting an alarm when the new AusAlert warning system is tested across the country this afternoon. If you don't want to be bothered by it, you'll need to turn your phone off completely or put it in flight mode. The alert will go out to all compatible mobiles this afternoon at 2 p.m. Eastern Time. And the Coalition won't back calls to extend the fuel excise discount, arguing we can't afford it. The current 16 cents a litre discount ends on the weekend, with petrol prices tipped to top $2 a litre again next week.
1: D2E Gym. From Talacombe to Wendouree, you're never too far from a D2E.
8: West Tiger star Adam Dewey has held crisis talks with coach Benji Marshall in a meeting that lasted less than an hour. It's not clear whether they solved their differences. Amid reports, the relationship was already unfixable and Dewey wanted out of the club. Lions coach Chris Fagan has warned his side against complacency with 4 matches left to go. Brisbane's surge to the finals and a potential third straight flag continues after their 7th win on the trot yesterday, beating Port by 59 points. That's the latest in news and sport.
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10: So the pollen count is low today. 11 is our expected top. Cloudy with some showers. Down to 6 tonight. Tomorrow, Wednesday, Thursday, all cloudy with showers. Tomorrow, 11. Wednesday, Thursday, both 9. And right now, it is 9 at Mount Clear.
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0: from 1992 and off an album called Adrenalize. That was Def Leppard. Let's Get Rocked. Now, that was the band's first release following the sad death of their guitarist, Steve Clark. The song achieved commercial success. It reached number two on the UK singles chart, number one on the US Billboard Album Rocks chart, and then number 15 on the Billboard Hot 100. There you go. And that's it for the Throwback Lunch for today. We'll be back tomorrow at midday. Thanks to KFC Ballarat to keep an eye finger licking good every day. Hey, it's Geordie. And on the way, we've got Ed Sheeran. Also, Katy Perry on Power FM.
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0: And don't make us walk, make us run to the new quarter pound of barbecue bacon today. 11 cloudy with some showers. Dropping down to 6 tonight. Tomorrow also 11 cloudy with some showers. Wednesday, Thursday, both cloudy with showers as well. And both 9. Right now, 9 at Canadian.
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0: 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Now, applying only takes a couple of minutes through Service Victoria. I did it a couple of weeks ago and was like, yeah, score a little bit of money that went to a bill. But anyway, if you've already put your application in and you haven't heard from them, you need to ring them at 132-VIC. Which is 132842. And don't miss out on claiming your rebate before the end date, which is July 31. So, yeah, July 31. But, hey, look, a little bit of cash is better than nothing, right? But if you want these details, you need to go to service.vic.gov.au. 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
13: G'day, it's Tom Parry with your local news first. Over 900 Ballarat households have lost power following a 2-car crash. The collision occurred along Doveton Street North about 10:35 a.m. yesterday, after one of the drivers involved reportedly suffered a medical episode with a red hatchback rear-ending a white convertible before hitting a power pole. Electricity to homes has since been restored. An acting CEO is taking the reins of Hepburn Shire Council, with Janet Dawes set to fulfil the role from next Monday, August 3rd to the 23rd. The Shire says Ms. Dawes brings extensive local government experience to the position, having previously been interim CEO of Ballarat's Council. And in sport, Sebastopol now firms as the favourite to claim Ballarat Football's Senior Men's Premiership following a 22-point victory on Saturday against reigning champions the Devils in Dali. That's the latest in your local news.
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14: Hi, I'm Brooke Seychelle. The clock is ticking down for the test of the National Alert System today. An alert will be sent to all compatible mobiles at 2 p.m. Eastern Time. Emergency Management Minister Christy McBain has told Nine it's the most efficient way to reach as many people as possible.
15: It's not reliant on any one telco provider and it's not subject to network congestion, which is incredibly important, particularly when you have a rapidly moving event. We continue to work with the states and territories, obviously.
14: Meanwhile, Victorian Premier Jacinta Allen will face a leadership showdown with Deputy Ben Carroll, reportedly telling her he will challenge. It comes after a delegation of MPs and ministers went to see the Premier this morning to tell her she had lost the majority support of caucus. A spill is expected at a party room meeting tomorrow, which will trigger a lengthy voting process. Another 7 fresh suspected cases of H5 bird flu in South Australia are to be tested by the CSIRO in Geelong. 5 come from the same location. Agriculture Minister Julie Collins again keeping a lid on public anxiety.
16: At this time there are no mass mortalities. There is no evidence of any H5 bird flu in our poultry or agricultural systems and the risk to human health remains low.
14: And online retailer Kogan is in hot water. It's been revealed the company is operating a second website that sells its popular products with higher price tags. It's prompted calls for an investigation into the site exclusive brands, claiming it's misleading consumers.
3: D2E Gym. From Delacombe to Wenderee, you're never too far from a D2E.
14: In sport, Saints coach Ross Lyon is defending the decision to play Max King in their 31-point win over North Melbourne after he injured his hamstring in his first game back. And peace talks between Tigers star Adam Dewey and club bosses have wrapped up following last week's big falling out. Tigers boss Sean Mielkamp says the talks were successful.
17: Adam will be at training tomorrow, which is a very good sign. And what's really important is that what is said in that room stays in that room. That's important for us as a club. We're all doing what's best for the club.
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0: Well, we have reached our expected top of 11. Cloudy with showers today, down to 6 tonight. Tomorrow, Wednesday, Thursday, all cloudy with showers. Tomorrow, also 11. Wednesday, Thursday, both 9.
3: 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While you're at work, we play hit after hit after hit. Thanks to Harvey Norman Ballarat and Ballarat District Trotting Club. 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

0: 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Make it a family day at the Flying Horse Entertainment Venue. Great food and a playroom the kids will love. 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
1: Can you tell me the first word of this song? Now Olivia thinks she knows. Olivia, what do you think that first word is?
2: Now.
1: All right, let's have a little listen and find out. Now, do you, not to pry on your age or anything, Olivia, but do you remember when this song came out?
2: Oh, no, not at all.
1: Oh, man, everyone.
2: Yeah, a while ago.
1: It was the 2000s, but just one of those songs that everyone was obsessed with, even though it's nonsense. What does drops of Jupiter in her hair actually mean?
0: Sorry to bring the mood down, but the lead singer of that band, Pat Monahan, actually said that the song was inspired by his late mother who had died after a struggle with cancer and that the opening lines came to him in a dream. And that's why it might sound a bit weird to some people, but it has a really strong meaning behind it. It's a great song. On the way, Calvin Harrison, Sam Smith, also Taylor Swift on Power FM.
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4: 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Is it Zendaya? Zendaya and Tom Holland? 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

0: Power FM is 103.1. That was Taylor Swift, The Fate of Ophelia. And we are on the hunt for junior newsreaders. I mean, kids in primary school who want the chance to read the news out on air. It could sound a little bit like this.
1: On today's news, we heard that. So we're in Canada right now. So if you live in Canada, you must get out of Canada because there's going to be simplicity. There will be, I know you're having winter right now, but there's going to be a tornado and a blizzard. So you're going to have to be out of Canada, not even in an area of Canada, out of Canada until the area is cleared and safe to go. Do not leave anything behind. Because if you leave anything behind, you might die because food, you need to bring your fridge. And I'm serious.
0: 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Anyway, if you got a child in primary school who wants to be a junior newsreader, register your details at powerfmballarat.com.au. It's thanks to Jenny's ELC, where families feel at home. 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
3: Now, a lot of juicy tidbits from San Diego Comic-Con over the weekend, especially for the Marvel's fans, including the fact that we are getting a new Ghost Rider film with Ryan Gosling as Johnny Blaze, the new Ghost Rider, directed by Sean Levy, who did Deadpool and Wolverine. We got a Black Panther 3 release date as well. It's coming out December 15th, 2028.
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0: So, 11 is what we were chasing, and that's what we've reached. 11 degrees. Cloudy with some showers today, dropping down to 6 tonight. Tomorrow, Wednesday, Thursday, all cloudy days with showers. Now, tomorrow, 11. Wednesday, Thursday, both 9. And that is the Powercast. Thanks to McDonald's. And don't Maccas walk, Maccas run to the new quarter pounder barbecue bacon.
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0: You're home of the hits, 103.1 Parafem. That was Justin Bieber's Speed Demon. And the One Humanity Shower Bus is in need of some donations, please. They are looking for roll-on deodorants, toilet paper, tracksuit pants, and razors. They're already at the capacity for all other clothing, which is fantastic. I mean, the community really does rally behind these type of services. Now, if you've got roll-on deodorant, toilet paper, tracksuit pants and razors that you'd like to donate, you can make them directly to the bus at 115 Doveton Street South, so that's Cameron's Middle End, Tuesdays and Thursdays in between 6 and 8 p.m., on Sundays 5 to 7 p.m. But all these details you'll get from One Humanity Shower Bus's Facebook page. And coming up on Power FM, apparently the singer got the idea for this song when he dozed off in one of his backup singers' cars after an exhausting all-night recording session. Then the lyrics came to him in bits and pieces during this and other cat naps, but he did finish the song without having to sleep to get the idea.
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0: Well, it's about that time that we say farewell to the workday hits, but it's back tomorrow at 10 a.m. and it's thanks to Ballarat and District Trotting Club. Make it a family day at the Flying Horse Entertainment Venue. Great food in the playroom the kids will love. And after two, we've got rain. So no, I can't. And don't forget, 2 o'clock is when our phones are going to go off because of that Oz alert. So if you're driving, you can't check your phone. You have to leave it. Apparently all those rules apply, whether the alert's going off or not.
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11: G'day, it's Tom Parry with your local news first. Mystery surrounds the identity of a man accused of loitering and threatening another individual on Ballarat's Windermere Street back in April. Images of the incident were shared to the iWatch Ballarat Facebook page over the weekend by police, who say they've been unable to identify the alleged perpetrator. Grampians Health will officially launch the public phase of its Care Closer to Home appeal this week, the largest fundraising campaign in the organisation's history. More than $4.1 million has already been raised since 2022 toward the first project, an accommodation village for patients and families. And in sport, the NBL One South season is officially at an end for the Ballarat Miners women. They lost an elimination final against their Diamond Valley counterparts on Saturday night in Melbourne, the home side finishing with 99 points to Ballarat's 85. That's the latest in your local news.
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12: Hey, I'm Brooke Seychelle. The federal government says it will finally dissect the outcome of today's National Oz Alert test, which just sounded off at 2 p.m. Eastern Time. The Assistant Minister for Emergency Management, Josh Wilson, says they might need to tweak it to ensure its effectiveness during a crisis.
13: We want to add this to our sort of apparatus, our toolkit, but we're doing it in a way that obviously involves a national test like today in order to find out how well it works and the areas we might need to improve.
12: South Australia has seen a surge in suspected H5 bird flu numbers, with 7 new cases detected. The greater crested terns have been sent for testing at the CSIRO in Geelong to determine if there's been any local transmission after 5 birds came from the same location. The AFL's State of Origin series will roll on for another 3 years. WA will play South Australia in Perth in 2027 before SA hosts Victoria the year after. Then in 2029, WA will meet Victoria again in Perth. AFL boss Andrew Dillon says it's great to be able to build on the marquee series.
14: It was a really successful return of something that's really dear to all of our fans, and we want to thank the fans and the players for all of their support.
12: And the latest Spider-Man movie is already breaking ticket sale records ahead of its release. Spider-Man Brand New Day has already set the record for the highest single day advance ticket sales, and it's now surpassed the 500,000 ticket mark.
0: D2E Gym, from Talacombe to Wenderee, you're never too far from a D2E.
12: In sport, AFL boss Andrew Dillon has offered some blunt advice to West Coast star Harley Reid. Dillon says the Eagle should stop giving away free kicks. Reid has given away 58 this season, 10 more than any other player and 15 more than any midfielder in the competition. And a couple of star forwards could be heading to the Perth Bears when they join the NRL next season. Raiders star Morgan Smithies has reportedly already signed on, with Eels forward Junior Paulo about to follow suit.
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15: Cloudy with a medium chance of showers for the rest of today. Tomorrow it's looking cloudy with a very high chance of showers and a top of 12 degrees. And then on Wednesday, cooling down a bit, cloudy, a high chance of showers and a top of 9.
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0: Jennifer Lopez, J-Lo, Jenny from the Block on Power FM, just covering all of her names there. It's Chelsea or Chels with you here, either way, for your home run. And we've got plenty on the way. By the way, happy Monday and happy last Monday of July, which feels crazy. We're zooming through this year. I feel like you get to August and go, yep, absolutely. We are flying by now. We are well on our way. Less than 5 months till Christmas. I probably don't need to remind you of that at this moment. Don't worry. We can distract ourselves if need be with some tunes. And Inside 10 is the latest one from U2. This one's been out for just a few weeks and it is off of their up-and-coming studio album, which is actually yet to be named. I'll give you all the info once I have it. But I can tell you this track, Street of Dreams, is a banger and we're going to listen to it Inside 10. So stick around on Power FM.
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0: Because I gotta have faith. I gotta have faith. Because I gotta have faith. George Michael said it very well. He said, you got to have faith on Barrow FM. It's Chelsea with you for your home run. And I have all faith in Oz taking the title for the Commonwealth Games. Have a listen to this update Alex gave us this morning.
1: We are at the end of the third day happening there. So,

0: Gold medals. Third place, Scotland on 4 gold medals so far. England on 4 gold medals so far. Australia, number one, 17 gold medals. Oh, God, embarrassing for the Brits. Overall medals, Scotland 6, England 19. Australia, at the end of day 3 of the Commonwealth Games, we are sitting pretty on 39 medals total. Come on!
1: Absolutely no doubts that we're going to finish off very well with those games. A bit of a sleigh for Australia. I'd combine those two, but that term's not going to catch on. Hey, you can catch more of Alex tomorrow morning from 6 a.m. Stick around, plenty on the way. The weekend is coming up. I know we just had one, but the artist, Blinding Lights, Olivia Dean as well, both play After Your Weather on Power. I heard you
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1: Cloudy with a medium chance of showers for the rest of today. Tomorrow, it's looking cloudy, a very high chance of showers and a top of 12 degrees. And then on Wednesday, cloudy, a high chance of showers and a top of 9 degrees. That's your Powercast thanks to McDonald's. And don't Macca's walk, Macca's run to the new Quarter Pounder Barbecue Bacon.
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0: Olivia Dean, nice to each other on Power FM. It's Chelsea with you here for your Monday arvo, with plenty more on the way for you, like this blessed union of souls.
1: She likes me for me, not because I look like Tyson Beckford.
0: Hey Leonardo, they're going to take us back to 99, and G-Flip's on the way. It's sitting at number 43 on the ARIA charts this week. They've got to be happy with this one. Bed on Fire. Shawn Mendes is coming up.
1: I know I can treat you better than he can. And any girl like you deserve.
0: Taking us back a decade, which feels crazy. What a tune. It still hits to this day. And we're going to enjoy it together inside 15. So stick around on Power FM.
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3: Good afternoon. Checking your run home from Melbourne on the Westgate Freeway. Looking mainly clear at the moment from the Domain Tunnel through to the Ring Road Greensboro bound. A bit of congestion as you head onto the Deepak Bypass towards Robinson's Road. Once you get past that, a clear run onto the Western Freeway all the way back to Ballarat. 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

0: You're on Ballarat's hit music station, Power FM. It is Chelsea with you here for your Monday. All thanks to Eason's Car Centre. 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They're the drivers, we're just the passengers. Maybe that's what Alex Warren is singing about, because his new one, Passenger, is on the way. We're going to play it, and a bit of Nat Imbruglia as well. Torn. Wow, what a throwback. It plays after your new sport and weather. On Power.
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2: 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Rescues animals from uncertain situations in Victorian pounds and private situations. Not only do they adopt these animals out, they also have stalls in different places where they sell stuff to help run the rescue. Things like t-shirts, mugs, door stops, earrings, artwork, coasters, pot holders, stubby holders, pens, key rings, magnets, and so much more is what they sell at a lot of these stalls. Now, if you want to donate, if you want to buy some stuff, or you'd like to adopt one of the animals they've got there, just send a message to Robin's Nest and all the rest Animal Rescue's Facebook page.
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0: Looking at your drive home from Melbourne, the Westgate Freeway is travelling well. On the Ring Road, it's a heavy run. Greens are bound past the Deer Park Bypass. On the Deer Park Bypass, Ballarat-bound traffic is building in stretches from the Ring Road to Hopkins Road on the Western Freeway. Then the Western Freeway is spotless if you run home from Rockbank, taking just under an hour to get to Ballarat. The census is coming this August. 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That's latest traffic on Power FM.
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10: Hi there. there. I'm Brett Knack with your local news first. At least one Ballarat MP is backing embattled Premier Jacinta Allan today. Eureka's Michaela Settle says she will support the Premier as she faces a leadership test from her deputy Ben Carroll. Wenderee's Juliana Addison and Ripon's Martha Haylett have both been contacted for comments. The economic impact of Ballarat's thoroughbred racing industry has grown substantially over the last half a dozen years. Its economic contribution sits at $135 million, a growth of 53%, with 1,059 full-time equivalent jobs, up 51%. CEO of the Ballarat Turf Club, Sam Bingley, says we're now the second largest regional contributor in the states.
11: Important to note, the region captures Ballarat Turf Club, Avoca, Burrumbeat and Balan. And we're now the second largest of the eight regions in regional Victoria, behind only the Hume region, which obviously has huge breeding operations.
10: Ballarat residents are being asked to help shape the future of the historic City Oval, with a draft master plan now open for public comment. The plan outlines a long-term vision for upgrades to accessibility, amenities and functionality while preserving the precinct's heritage. City Oval has hosted sport and community events for more than 125 years, with its 1898 grandstand recognised as one of Victoria's most significant historic sporting structures. Community feedback is being sought until August 30, before the final master plan is considered by council. Updating sport, and three former Ballarat miners are about to pull on the green and gold of Australia once again. Zatina Akuso, Chloe Bibby and Jade Melbourne, all selected in the Opal squad for the FIBA Women's World Cup in Berlin in September. Bibby being touted as a powerful scoring option with recent experience in Spain and currently Chicago in the WNBA. That's the latest in your local news.
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12: Hey, I'm Brooke Seychelle. Millions of Aussies have received a test of the new Oz Alert emergency warning system. The federal government says it will now review feedback before the nationwide alert system is rolled out. Meanwhile, the federal government's under pressure to extend the fuel excise discount for longer as petrol prices start to rise. The 16-cent a litre discount is due to expire this weekend. Deputy Liberal leader Jane Hume has told News 24 that's going to hurt, but says there may be no room in the budget to extend it.
13: Potentially those fuel costs could be the one thing that makes a business close its doors. But it's up to the government to demonstrate whether there is a trade-off here to be made.
12: Two UK nationals have been charged after police allegedly seized more than 100 kilograms of ketamine on Sydney's North Shore. Police say officers found 107 kilos of the drug, cash and alleged drug ledgers during searches last month. A 30-year-old man and 23-year-old woman remain before the courts, with both refused bail. Firefighters in France and Spain are racing to contain devastating wildfires ahead of more hot weather. More than 330,000 people have been forced to evacuate. An online retailer, Kogan, has been accused of operating a second website selling the same products with much higher price tags. Experts are now calling for the consumer watchdog to launch an investigation into the website exclusive brands on whether it's misleading customers.
1: D2E Gym, from Delacombe to Wenderee. You're never too far from a D2E.
12: In sport, Australia is well ahead on top of the medal tally after a dominant night at the Comm Games, our athletes claiming five golds in the pool. The men's 400-metre relay team, Lani Pallister, Tim Hodge and Iona Anderson all claimed victories, while Cam McAvoy won his first ever Comm Games gold, taking out the 50-metre freestyle.
14: Getting the gold after 12 years, I was silver here in Glasgow and bronze on the Gold Coast, so I've got all three of them as well, which is really nice.
12: That's on Seven there.
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15: Cloudy with a medium chance of showers for the rest of today. Tomorrow it's looking cloudy with a very high chance of showers and a top of 12 degrees. And then on Wednesday, cooling down a bit, cloudy, a high chance of showers and a top of 9.
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Bruno Mars, I Just Might on Power FM. It's Chels hanging out with you here for your home run and a different kind of run that there's only a few days left to enter here at the station. It's Alex and Crystal's Pie Run.

0: 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But as I said, there's only a couple more days to enter, so make sure you get in quick. Stick around, plenty on the way. T Swift coming up with her latest from the Toy Story movie, of course, and a throwback to 87 with In Excess, both of those inside 10 on Power FM.
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0: Taylor Swift, I Knew It, I Knew You on Power FM. It's Chelsea hanging out with you for your home run. Now, on the Brekkie Show this morning, Alex was telling us about a bit of the influence that is being had on naming your kids.
1: Do you remember Erling Haaland from the World Cup that has just finished, the Soccer World Cup? He was the blonde Viking that was in all the memes. He was from Norway. He's got the blonde hair, cheeky little smile, but the faces he was making on and off the field and the comments he was making, he just became a bit of an icon, a symbol of the World Cup. Well, the name Haaland, Erling Haaland is name. The name Haaland has been registered with 468 newborns in Peru. So the Peruvians are so into soccer that they genuinely were like, we love this Norwegian meme. We're going to name it. Now, 468 newborns took the last name, his last name, as their first name, Haaland. H-A-A-L-A-N-D, Haaland. But 91 of them were given the full name, Erling Haaland. Just like no differences, just straight up the name.
0: Imagine if they all ended up in the same class at school. How confusing that would be, those poor teachers. But love to see the inspiration making its way through. That would feel incredible, being amazing at what you do, that people are naming their children after you. I wonder if we'll have some more Alex and Crystals around Ballarat soon, because they'll be back. Crystal is away at the moment, but Alex will be back on Brekkie tomorrow morning from 6. Stick around, plenty on the way. Benson Boone coming up. Robbie Williams as well, taking us back to 2000. He plays After Your Weather on Power.
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1: When Robert Irwin was asked to host the Logies, he said that he had to make an important call before saying yes. Now, he had to call his family because the entire month of August, he said, I'm up north catching crocodiles for a research expedition that we do. After realizing that August 16th is the Logies, and it coincided with the annual trip with the University of Queensland, Irwin said he had to call his family and say, oh, is it okay if you cover for me while I host the Logies? Apparently, they were like, yep, you've got to do it. And you've got to jump at the chance. So that's a good family, but also good on Bob Irwin knowing where his priorities land. And Colin from Accounts, season 3 is coming out today on Binge. I'm absolutely so excited. I love this show. Now, if you haven't seen it yet, it's about a couple, Ashley and Gordon, who live in Sydney. Two singles brought together by a car accident and an injured dog, which they name Colin from Accounts. The new season premieres today.
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0: Cloudy with a medium chance of showers for the rest of today. Tomorrow it's looking cloudy, a very high chance of showers and a top of 12 degrees. And then on Wednesday, cloudy, a high chance of showers and a top of 9 degrees. That's your Powercast thanks to McDonald's. And don't Maccas walk, Maccas run to the new Quarter Pounder Barbecue Bacon.
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1: Benson Boone, Beautiful Things on Power FM. It is Chelsea with you here for your Monday, with plenty more tunes on the way, like this one that I remember when it was huge back in 2011. I would sing it with my best friend all the time. Oh my gosh, that's the guy from Maroon 5. It is Adam Levine featuring there, of course, with Gym Class Heroes. And we will be turning it up very shortly. Delirium's also on the way. '99, that hit came out. Silence is on its way. Far from it, really. Sienna Spyro's coming up as well. She's really passionate about crafting and spotlight. She's going to tell us all about it, or maybe it's other meaning, inside 15. So stick around on Power FM.
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0: 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This is your home run. It's Chels with you here, all thanks to ABCO and their award-winning barista coffee, which you can try today. Love it, or it's free. What an absolute deal that is. Plus, you could win coffee for a whole year. Make sure you head in store for details. Stick around. There is plenty on the way after 4 o'clock, like Blink-182, with a song that was actually written for Tom DeLonge's girlfriend at the time because she said, "You write too many songs for other people." All the small things. It's on its way. It plays after your news, sport and weather. So stick around on Power.
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7: Looking at your run home from Melbourne, the Westgate Freeway is travelling nicely past the Balti and the Westgate Bridge. On the Ring Road, traffic is heavy, greens rebound past the Deer Park Bypass. On the Deer Park Bypass, it's a slow run at Ballarat bound in stretches from the Ring Road to Hopkins Road on the Western Freeway. Then the Western Freeway is spotless for your run home from Rockbank, taking just under an hour to get to Ballarat. 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
8: Hi there, I'm Brett Mack with your local news first. A Ballarat man has been charged over an incident at an Islamic event in Alfreton earlier this year. Police allege the 37-year-old assaulted people, made abusive remarks and threatened attendees at a venue on Donegal Drive on March 8. He was detained by people at the event until police arrived, with no physical injuries reported. The man has been charged with several offences, including making threats to kill and disturbing a religious assembly, and will face Ballarat Magistrates Court on September 10. Ambulance Victoria says a new intake of graduate paramedics will be deployed across regional centres, including Ballarat, from next month, with recruits beginning on-road training from August 17. The state government says 40 of the 53 new paramedics will be based in regional Victoria. The announcement comes as concerns continue over ambulance ramping and emergency department demand at Ballarat Base Hospital. Paramedics responded to nearly 95,000 Code 1 emergencies across Victoria between January and March this year, averaging more than 1,000 lights and sirens call-outs a day. The Oz Alert emergency warning has rung out on millions of phones around the country right on cue at 2 p.m. today. Well, almost. This Ballarat newsroom witnessed one phone that was turned on, not receiving the test. Despite the publicity surrounding it, the alert seemed to catch many off guard. Updating sport, and round 14 was played on Saturday in the Ballarat Netball League. North lodged a tighter-than-expected result in their A-grade clash, defeating Redan 45 goals to 35, while Bacchus Marsh upset Sunbury 41 to 40. That's the latest in your local news.
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9: Hey, I'm Brooke Seychelle. Authorities say 94% of targeted cell towers were able to broadcast to the first Oz Alert. Millions of compatible mobile phones and devices received the 10-second warning signal. Federal Minister for Emergency Management Christy McBain says if you didn't get the test alert, there's no need to panic.
10: Don't worry if you did not receive an alert. This could be because you were not in a coverage area, your software was not up to date, or your device was incompatible.
9: It's set to go live from October. A blow for One Nation leader Pauline Hanson. She's lost an appeal in the federal court against a ruling which found she racially discriminated against Green Senator Maureen Faruqi in a tweet. A decision on costs has been reserved. Motorists are being warned fuel prices are set to rise next week. The Prime Minister says extending the 16-cent a litre fuel excise discount beyond August 3 is not in the plans. An RMA spokesman, Peter Corey, says to expect another increase at the start of next month.
11: So we will see the wholesale price go up again. It will get close to the $2 mark or just over for unleaded and up around the $2.40 mark for diesel.
9: The national average price for unleaded is currently $1.85 a litre. And millions of Aussies living with persistent pain are being urged to work with their doctor to find the right treatment plan. The Royal College of GPs says National Pain Week is an opportunity to reduce stigma around chronic pain and medicine dependence.
1: D2E Gym. From Talacombe to Wendouree, you're never too far from a D2E.
9: In sport, Lions young gun Ty Gallop could face a multi-week ban after his off-the-ball shove on Port's Mitch Georgiades in their 59-point win at the Gabba yesterday. And peace talks have taken place between Tiger star Adam Dewey and the club today following a falling out last week. CEO Sean Mielkamp says the meeting was successful.
12: Adam will be at training tomorrow, which is a very good sign. And what's really important is that what is said in that room stays in that room. That's important for us as a club. We're all doing what's best for the club.
1: 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Power FM weather.
0: Cloudy with a medium chance of showers for the rest of today. Tomorrow it's looking cloudy with a very high chance of showers and a top of 12 degrees. And then on Wednesday, cooling down a bit, cloudy, a high chance of showers and a top of 9.
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0: Blink-182. It's all the small things on Power FM. It is Chelsea with you here on this Monday arvo. Hope it's going well for you. Easing back into the week. Hey, I said earlier that song was actually written for Tom DeLonge's girlfriend at the time because she said, you write too many songs about other people. There is a song on the way, though, that we don't actually know who it's about yet. Ed Sheeran's A Little More. It's from his most recent album, Play, which dropped last year in August. And this track, I mean, look, we know that the film clip is a sequel to Lego House. If you still haven't watched it yet, absolutely do. Watch Lego House, then watch that one. It's a lovely story between Ed Sheeran and Ron Weasley, of all people. But the meaning behind it, we still don't know. I mean, you can decide it for yourself, or maybe you can picture someone while you sing along to it, because we listen to A Little More Inside 10 on Power FM. 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
7: I always enjoy concentrate so I don't accidentally say kimono dragons, which would be dragons that are wearing like kimonos. 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

0: Eminem featuring Rihanna. It's The Monster on Power FM. Chelsea with you here for your home run. And of course, last week we got hit with the upsetting news that Spilt Milk is not going to be in Ballarat this year. It's going to be over in Geelong, about an hour away. But is the lineup worth it?
1: Headlining is Lewis Capaldi. Spell the day bleeds into nightfall. And you're not here. And the wonderful Ray. Now, those two are only performing at Spilt Milk, so they won't be doing any side shows. Is that enough to get you there? Honestly, Ray, like her, but don't know much other stuff. Lewis Capaldi I've been following for years. Obviously, he took that break because of his Tourette's and he cancelled the whole Australia tour because of it. So him coming back is a massive deal. That might be the one that gets me to go. I'll be honest with you. That's the one that might get me going there.
0: Look, it is a bit of a drive, but it would be incredible to see. I mean, I'm sure Alex will keep us updated whether or not he's going. And yeah. Maybe you guys can catch up there. You can catch up with Alex tomorrow from 6 a.m. He'll be back on Brekkie. And stick around, plenty on the way. Bryan Adams coming up and someone who is coming to, again, not Ballarat, but to Melbourne at least next year, to Margaret Court Arena. Delta Goodrum, her Pure tour is on the way and she's also on the way inside 10 Hologram. We'll play for you shortly. Stick around on Power FM.
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10: Cloudy with a medium chance of showers for the rest of today. Tomorrow it's looking cloudy, a very high chance of showers and a top of 12 degrees. And then on Wednesday, cloudy, a high chance of showers and a top of 9 degrees. That's your Powercast thanks to McDonald's. And don't Macca's walk, Macca's run to the new Quarter Pounder Barbecue Bacon.
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0: come to you on this home run. A little bit of Bryan Adams for you. Chelsea with you here on Power FM. We have plenty more on the way this Monday, arvo. Whether it's, you know, a bit of the Monday blues that you need distracting from, or maybe having a great day and just want a good soundtrack behind it. Milky and Mallgrab are going to help us out with that. They're on the way. And so is the song from John Mayer that I always forget the name of when I'm listening to it. It's actually called No Such Thing. See, it even says it in the chorus there, but if you ask me, I'd say, I don't know, something about high school halls. No Such Thing plays shortly. Samba coming up for you too. A little bit of a sad boy summer for Samba over in the States there. My Body Isn't Ready is his latest one. Even though slow, still a very good track. And it plays right here in the next 15 on Power.
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0: This is Ballarat's hit music station, Power FM. It's Chelsea hanging out with you here on this Monday, hoping that you're going well. We're here, of course, thanks to Eason's Car Centre, now at 44 Gregory Street West in Wenderee. A good reminder, if you're needing to book your car in, make sure you get it done. And they are your European car specialists with trusted service and repairs. And they're helping us bring the tunes that are on the way. Amy Shark's The Biggest Ick coming up. That's off the album that she's just launched. A little bit of soft pop, disco lines and Tinashe on the way as well. They play after your new sport and weather on Power.
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12: The Westgate Freeway is smooth sailing for your run home past the Balti and the Westgate Bridge. Then on the Ring Road, delays are becoming bumper to bumper both ways passing Boundary Road and the Deer Park Bypass. On the Deer Park Bypass, heavy traffic is building Ballarat bound passing Mount Demerit Road, Robinson's Road, and then it stretches through to Hopkins Road on the Western Freeway. Then the freeway remains quiet and cruisy for your run home passing Bacchus Marsh, Ballan and back home to Ballarat. 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
13: Hi there, I'm Brett Mack with your local news first. At least one Ballarat MP is backing embattled Premier Jacinta Allen. Eureka's Michaela Settle says she will support the Premier as she faces a leadership test from her deputy Ben Carroll. Ripon MP Martha Haylett saying at this point in time it's a matter for the caucus and won't be commenting further until they've all met. Wenderee's Juliana Addison has also been contacted for comments. The economic impact of Ballarat's thoroughbred racing industry has grown substantially over the last half a dozen years. Its economic contribution sits at $135 million, a growth of 53%, with 1,059 full-time equivalent jobs up 51%. CEO of the Ballarat Turf Club, Sam Bingley, says we're now the second largest regional contributor in the state.
14: Important to note, the region captures Ballarat Turf Club, Avoca, Burrumbeat and Ballan. And we're now the second largest of the eight regions in regional Victoria, behind only the Hume region, which obviously has huge breeding operations.
13: Ballarat residents are being asked to help shape the future of the historic City Oval, with a draft master plan now open for public comment. The plan outlines a long-term vision for upgrades to accessibility, amenities and functionality while preserving the precinct's heritage. City Oval has hosted sport and community events for more than 125 years, with its 1898 grandstand recognised as one of Victoria's most significant historic sporting structures. Community feedback is being sought until August 30, before the final master plan is considered by council. Updating sport, and three former Ballarat miners are about to pull on the green and gold of Australia once again. Zatina Akuso, Chloe Bibby and Jade Melbourne, all selected in the Opal squad for the FIBA Women's World Cup in Berlin in September. Bibby being touted as a powerful scoring option, with recent experience in Spain and currently Chicago in the WNBA. That's the latest in your local news.
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9: Hey, I'm Brooke Seychelle. We're being urged not to panic if we didn't receive the first test for the new AusAlert system. Millions of compatible mobile phones and devices received the 10-second warning signal this afternoon. Work is now underway to iron out any glitches. Federal Minister for Emergency Planning, Christy McBain, says they managed an incredible reach.
15: 94% of targeted cell towers successfully broadcast the AusAlert test messages to mobile devices around the country. This is above the National Emergency Management Agency's target.
9: It's set to go live from October. Victorian Deputy Premier Ben Carroll has formally nominated himself to lead the Labor Party, confirming he'll challenge Jacinta Allen for the top job. In a statement, Carroll says it's clear the Premier has lost support of the caucus. It comes after a group of colleagues reportedly asked him to nominate this morning. But the Premier's not admitting defeat, stating she too will nominate if there's a spill. Two UK nationals have been charged after police allegedly seized more than 100 kilograms of ketamine in Sydney's North Shore. Police found the drugs and cash during searches last month. The pair have been refused bail. There's been a surge in suspected H5 bird flu cases in South Australia, with seven birds sent for testing. Five were found at the same location, while the CSIRO works to determine if there's been any local transmission. And more pain on the way at the Bowser from this weekend, with the cut to the fuel excise set to be wrapped up.
10: D2E Gym. From Talacombe to Wendouree, you're never too far from a D2E.
9: In sport, the AFL State of Origin Series is rolling on for another 3 years. WA will play South Australia in Perth in 2027 before SA hosts Victoria the year after. Then in 2029, WA will meet Victoria again in Perth. And Manly's NRL Finals hopes have hit a snag after their 48-12 thrashing against the Sharks, while the Titans have leapfrogged the Broncos on the ladder following their 20-point win over the Dragons.
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16: Cloudy with a medium chance of showers for the rest of today. Tomorrow it's looking cloudy with a very high chance of showers and a top of 12 degrees. And then on Wednesday, cooling down a bit, cloudy, a high chance of showers and a top of 9.
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0: Let's go. Amy Shark, the biggest ick on Power FM. It is Chelsea with you here for your Monday evening. And if you haven't heard, we're looking for someone really special to join us at the station. Alex and Crystal are looking for Ballarat's best news reader. You'll get to come into the studio on a Thursday morning and read the news live after 8:30. But you do need to be of primary school age. So if that's you, or if you know someone who would absolutely love to do this going live on air, you can register now at powerfmballarat.com.au to be our junior news reader. It's thanks to Jenny ZLC, where families feel at home. You can check out their new Winter Valley Centre, which is now open. Stick around, plenty on the way. What about a bit of breakfast at Tiffany's? I think I remember the film, and I think I remember the song too. If you don't worry, because it plays Inside 10 on Power FM.
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0: Moonlight and the Lars. There she goes on Power FM. It is Chelsea with you here for your home run. Hey, if you were on your home run going via the train here in Ballarat last October and you lost a few thousands of dollars, well, it still hasn't been claimed.
1: If you are claiming ownership, you need to know the total amount of the cash, because they've just said several thousand dollars so far. So you need the total amount of cash in the envelope, and you need to know the denominations of the notes. Now, even if that was my cash, I'm not 100% sure that I would know what the denominations were. I wonder if that's implying that they're all green. Maybe it's all hundies. You know, maybe it's $7,000 in all in green hundies. Maybe there's a mix. But if there's a mix, how would anyone know that? You know. But in saying that, maybe I'll give them a call, take a punt, kind of like the lottery, be like, oh, I think there's $5,000 in there. I think it's mostly pineapples with a couple of strawberries and one $5 note and then weirdly a 50 cents coin.
0: We will see how Alex goes with that method. I'm sure he'll keep us updated. And he's back tomorrow for brekkie from 6 a.m. Stick around, plenty on the way. Maroon 5 coming up and Teddy Swims as well, both after your weather on Power.
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6: Cloudy with a medium chance of showers for the rest of today. Tomorrow it's looking cloudy, a very high chance of showers and a top of 12 degrees. And then on Wednesday, cloudy, a high chance of showers and a top of 9 degrees. That's your Powercast thanks to McDonald's. And don't Maccas walk, Maccas run to the new Quarter Pounder Barbecue Bacon.
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0: Maroon 5, wake up call on Power FM. It is Chelsea hanging out with you here for your Monday evening. Hope your Monday's going well, easing into the week, just using baby steps. Olivia reckons it's the best way to do it. I am loving that track at the moment. Putting it on, it's a bit of a gentle reminder. Just take it easy. Something a little warmer, a little bit more upbeat from Sunny Federa on the way. That one featuring Libby Unka, Let Me Be In Your Arms. And of course, what's a Monday without Bare Naked Ladies? 1 week since you looked at me, threw your arms in the air and said you're crazy. 5 days since you tackled me. 1 week is coming up for you. We're going to play all of those tracks in the next 15 minutes, so don't go anywhere. Keep it on Power FM.
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2: Still a drama-free run home on the Westgate Freeway past the Balti and the Westgate Bridge. Then on the Ring Road, delays are becoming bumper-to-bumper both ways, passing Boundary Road and the Deer Park Bypass. On the Deer Park Bypass, Ballarat-bound traffic is heavy, passing Mount Demerit Road, and then it stretches through to Hopkins Road on the Western Freeway. Then the freeway remains quiet and cruisy if you drive home, passing Bacchus Marsh, Ballan, and back home to Ballarat. 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
0: Hi, I'm Rana Hussain. The Aussie athletes will be aiming for more gold tonight at the Comm Games in Glasgow. Molly O'Callaghan, Shayna Jack and Meg Harris are set to hit the pool in the women's 4x200 metre freestyle final, while gymnast Georgia Goodwin will be aiming for more gold. In golf, the LPGA Scottish Open has wrapped up this morning with Korea's Shin Jenny claiming victory. And the Sydney Roosters remain undefeated in the NRLW after downing the Tigers by 38 points last night.
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0: This is Ballarat's hit music station, Power FM. Chelsea with you for a Monday evening, almost 6 p.m, which feels absolutely crazy. We're here on the home run, of course, thanks to APCO and their award-winning barista coffee. Love it or it's free, plus you could win coffee for a whole year. And I won't judge, even though it nearly is 6 p.m. If you need a coffee to keep powering through, APCO is the place to go. Stick around, some others who are going to bring you some energy to get you through this Monday. Will and Woody are on the way after 6. Bit of Ace of Base, Benson Boone too, with a slower one of his. The Time of My Life is his most recent, and it's a beautiful track. If you stick around, you'll hear it very shortly. I'm going to get out of here, but I'll hang out with you again tomorrow from 2. See you later. I heard you
1: 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Alex and Crystal are on the hunt for the next junior radio star.
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11: Hi there, I'm Brett Mack with your local news first. A Ballarat man has been charged over an incident at an Islamic event in Alfreton earlier this year. Police allege the 37-year-old assaulted people, made abusive remarks and threatened attendees at a venue on Donegal Drive on March 8. He was detained by people at the event until police arrived, with no physical injuries reported. The man has been charged with several offences, including making threats to kill and disturbing a religious assembly, and will face Ballarat Magistrates Court on September 10. Ambulance Victoria says a new intake of graduate paramedics will be deployed across regional centres, including Ballarat, from next month, with recruits beginning on-road training from August 17. The state government says 40 of the 53 new paramedics will be based in regional Victoria. The announcement comes as concerns continue over ambulance ramping and emergency department demand at Ballarat Base Hospital. Paramedics responded to nearly 95,000 Code 1 emergencies across Victoria between January and March this year, averaging more than 1,000 lights and sirens callouts a day. The Oz Alert emergency warning has rung out on millions of phones around the country right on cue at 2 p.m. today. Well, almost. This Ballarat newsroom witnessed one phone that was turned on, not receiving the test. Despite the publicity surrounding it, the alert seemed to catch many off guard. Updating sport, and round 14 was played on Saturday in the Ballarat Netball League. North lodged a tighter than expected result in their A-grade clash, defeating Redan 45 goals to 35, while Bacchus Marsh upset Sunbury 41 to 40. That's the latest in your local news.
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12: Hey, I'm Brooke Seychelle. The federal government says it has no plans to extend the fuel excise discount. The current 16-cent a litre discount will end this weekend. An RMA spokesman, Peter Corey, says petrol prices are expected to climb above $2 a litre next week.
13: A cent and a half will also be increased because we know that twice a year, every year, the excise is adjusted for inflation. And those two dates are set for the same day.
12: Pauline Hanson has lost an appeal against a federal court ruling which found she racially discriminated against Green Senator Maureen Faruqi. The One Nation leader saying she's disappointed with the judgment over the 2022 tweet and could appeal to the High Court. Russian and American astronauts have returned to Earth. It's after a 241-day mission on board the International Space Station. And night one of the athletics begins tonight with an array of Aussies competing. Sally Pearson has the preview.
14: Athletics takes centre stage tonight with the men's and women's 100-metre heats. Rowan Browning, Eddie Nikita lead the Australian men, while national record holder Tori Lewis is joined by Ebony Lane and Georgia Harris in the women's sprint. Ella Pardy and Rhiannon Clark begin their campaigns in the Para 100, while Ewell Reith competes in the men's high jump final and Rose Davies in the 10K final. And in the gymnastics, James Hardy, Jesse Moore, Ritter Malik and True Hagen head into the apparatus finals, while Georgia Godwin leads the Australian women in their individual campaign, alongside Brianna Scott, Kate McDonald and Ruby Pass.
2: D2E Gym. From Delacombe to Wendouree, you're never too far from a D2E.
12: In sport, heartbreak for St Kilda star Max King. Scans have confirmed he suffered a hamstring injury in yesterday's win over North Melbourne, which was his first AFL game in 757 days. The 26-year-old's now out for the rest of the season. And Broncos legend Corey Parker has urged Ben Hunt to consider hanging up his boots to preserve his legacy. Hunt has signed a contract extension to 2027. Brisbane has had a pretty ordinary season, sitting at 14th place on the ladder.
2: Metrol. 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
0: Cloudy with a medium chance of showers for the rest of today. Tomorrow it's looking cloudy with a very high chance of showers and a top of 12 degrees. And then on Wednesday, cooling down a bit, cloudy, a high chance of showers and a top of 9.

0: Hope you're having a wonderful drive home. Look, I'm going to be honest, guys. It's a big show. We have got the biggest interview in the world. Tom Holland and Zendaya on Will and Woody. It just doesn't get any bigger than that, Woods.
1: No, and my God, did we nail it. I think it just showed we're professionals. All the right questions. Oh, one of the best interviews I think we've ever done in our entire radio.
0: I don't know
1: why
0: you're doing this to yourself.
1: Just so people stick around for the chat with Tom Holland and Zendaya.
0: I think people are more inclined to stick around when they know how badly it went. And I think we had a bit of a pre-show meeting about this. We just need to be honest. It is the worst. I would put it in the bottom three interviews we've ever done. There's a lot of context that we'll give you guys later to that.
1: Yeah.
0: It was a stinker.
1: Yeah.
0: It was late at night.
1: It was two in the morning.
0: We don't need the excuses.
1: Yeah, sure.
0: I don't think the excuses make us look worse.
1: But at least we're not in the... I think the worst thing to do in an interview is just do an okay interview because that just sits...
0: I'd take an okay interview right now.
1: No, boring.
0: I'd take anything.
1: I think a great interview obviously is what you want. But if you don't get a great one, do it as bad as you can. And our interview, we finally found that bottom.
0: Our interview was so bad that we've only got about 3 minutes of it to play for you guys.
1: They redacted 7 minutes. But we didn't read the no-goes, and we've asked certain things that we should have read. But as you said, big day, really big day. Really busy.
0: Just to give you guys a taste of, I hope you don't mind. This doesn't make you look good.
1: This is bad. This is you're gonna ask my first question.
0: This is what we led with.
2: Tom, I know you look very good in the Spider-Man suit, but I have heard a little rumor that you continue to wear the suit even when it's not required, even when you're going to the shops to get coffee, the suit is on. Is that true?
3: No.
0: Crickets.
1: And that one, are we having audio?
0: He says no, Zendaya says no.
1: Yeah.
0: They both look off screen at their management. Anyway, here's the bit I am compelled to say, which is that Spider-Man, Brand New Day, looks unbelievable.
1: Oh, unbelievable. And can I say, they were great in the interviews. It is all on us. There's absolutely no debate as to the fact
0: that it is our responsibility.
1: Great movie, great people.
0: If we had our way, we wouldn't play you the interview, but given that we got the interview, we have to play it for you. That's a little bit later on. If you want to see it, and be kind, guys.
1: We're not putting footage up.
0: Be kind. It's a contract year for us.
1: Don't put footage
0: Will
1: up.
0: And Woody on the socials. Instagram and TikTok.
1: Don't put footage up. Because it's more awkward when you see it.
0: Well, I didn't realise. Das showed me the cut he's got of that question.
1: I've had nightmares about it.
0: A lot worse.
1: I've had nightmares
0: about it. He looks at her.
1: I know,
0: he
1: I know.
0: Tom Holland looks at her, looks at you, and then looks at her like, what are we dealing with here?
1: Mm.
0: Anyway, you can say that online. It's a treat. Also, some big news. The DJ tour, apparently, that's coming up a bit later on.
1: Yeah, yeah.
0: So we'll get to that. That's big.
1: But I think right up next, let's talk about the message we all received by the government at 2 o'clock today. We had a little bit of fun with it here in the studio. Basically, the last person to receive that notification was going to be punished.
0: Yes.
1: Okay. We did that. Has someone been punished? Bloody oath they have. It's Will and Woody.

0: hope you're having a wonderful drive home. It is Will and Woody Woods. We all got a critical alert message today from God, it feels like. I can't imagine anyone else that would be able to send a message at the same time to everyone in Australia.
1: The power. Terrifying.
0: We were in a former time. I'm getting too deep into this. Now, look, I'm sure you guys have all had your own fun with this in some way, particularly if you're in the office today. Would have been a lot of banter around it.
1: Mm.
0: Some people didn't get it. Some people did. But anyway, we had a plan as to what we would do with it and to hopefully make it a bit of fun for all you guys driving home right now. Okay, so everyone's phones are on the table. The idea is, as I think we've explained just beforehand, Woods, live on the show. What a show it is.
1: Jeez, we were good live.
0: We've been so good. That the last person to get the message from the government, the notification from the government, deserves some sort of a punishment.
1: Now, I said outside that I believe an appropriate punishment, given that this is to do with our phones, is that the last person to get the notification, we get that person's phone, everyone else gets that person's phone, and then we can write a text message to anyone in the phone book.
2: That's just not happening.
1: No. But play the odds here. You're a 1 in 6 chance, but think about the fun you have, 5 in 6 chances. Like, gamble a little bit. I'm against gambling on this show, but like, this isn't even a gamble.
0: They're all talk producers, aren't they? Like, when it's just, when it's just you and me in the gun, they're like, oh, strip them naked, you know, shave them, you know, like, it's like, we really are. And then all of a sudden, they've got a bit of skin in the game. They're like, oh, don't touch my contacts.
2: Your relationships live on no matter what. Ours are like, it doesn't take much for them to be fractured and then they'll never talk to you again.
0: I've got that with a number of prominent media personalities.
2: More famous. People don't want to piss you off, but with
0: who's
2: us,
0: the person
2: like,
0: you're most annoyed we're going to message?
2: I'm not going to tell you that. Are you kidding? Smart question.
0: Okay, but give me a feel for, like, you'd be annoyed if we messaged, like, a former TV personality who used to be your boss.
2: Yes.
0: That's exactly who I'd go for as well. That is exactly who I'd go for.
1: I didn't even think about that, but that's good.
0: Yeah, Carrie Bickmore. Carrie Bickmore in general, because she's your neighbour as well, Woods.
1: Yeah. So she's getting her involved.
0: If you lose or you lose Joe, she's getting
1: I don't have her number. I don't have her number. So you couldn't contact her. No.
3: I think I need to go and edit my contact book.
0: Yeah, Liv, who are you most worried about messaging?
3: There's a few, like, former flames. Because I've got in their contact being like ghosted or like catfish. And so I need to go edit that.
1: Yeah, exactly. What about this? Either a text message to anyone in your phone book or you shave off an eyebrow.
3: No.
2: What?
3: We work so hard for these.
2: And also that's just, again, there's gender standards there.
1: Yeah, okay. All right.
0: Guys,
2: you can both shave your heads.
1: Okay, we'll all shave our heads.
0: I've worked hard to grow this hair back.
1: It has to be even.
3: What about an eyebrow slit?
2: Oh, yeah, oh, done.
3: Maybe we want it too much.
1: So it's either text message or eyebrow slit.
4: No way. Or like buying everybody lunch.
0: Oh, boring.
3: I've already used up my entire paycheck. I can't.
0: Okay, so everyone's in. Mark the man, Daniel, are you in, Mark?
3: Well, his phone's not on the table.
0: Mark's not in.
5: No, I didn't sign up.
0: Yeah, fair enough. Okay, but everyone else is in.
1: Okay,
0: Sexy D, you're in. Oh, he's taking his phone off the table. What do you mean?
6: What if we do an eyebrow slit?
0: Well, you can text someone off your phone, though. Who are you worried
6: about?
0: I'll
6: do that. Okay, done. You can text someone off my phone, but I'm not doing the eyebrow slit.
0: Yeah, that's fine.
1: So you choose. So the last person who gets the notification.
0: He's a working actor. That's the moneymaker.
1: It might be good for a role, though, an eyebrow slit. Okay, no, so just to be clear, last person to get the notification, the other 5 can either send a text message off their phone to whoever they want, or that person receives an eyebrow slit. And I'm going to say immediately, do we have a shaver?
2: We'll find one.
0: Okay, great.
7: Deal. And what happens if we all receive the notification at the same time?
2: We all get eyebrow slits.
1: Yeah! Team eyebrow slit. I love it.
0: Okay, great. Deal. So up next, we find out, well, we already know, but who is either shaving their eyebrow or sending a message off their phone. Do you think for everyone playing at home, like, that's fun if that's you or me? If it's one of the producers, you probably don't care as much, but we care.
1: I think it'll be
0: very funny.
1: Very funny.
0: It feels a little bit if we're messaging one of Liv's exes, but you know, we'll enjoy it.
1: Oh, but everyone gets the awkwardness of that, though. Like, you don't have to know that Liv's ex to know that that's horrific. Not that it's going to be you, Liv. Not that it's going to be you. Live awkward text or eyebrow slit shave.
3: Yeah, it's looking more like the slit at this point.
0: Oh, I've got to stop saying that word. It's putting me on edge. It's up next.
3: What's up with that little slit?
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1: Will and Woody asking the important questions, like how much wood can a woodchuck chuck if a woodchuck could chuck wood? The answer was a lot.
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0: It's Will and Woody. Hope you're having a great drive home. Woods, we all got this alert from the government today.
1: Mm-hmm.
2: Not sure why yet.
1: It's all a bit confusing, but
2: it does feel like it's like a precursor to something. It's like they know something we don't.
1: It feels a little bit like we now have more power over you. Thank you for that. But we just wanted to have a little bit of fun with it. So just before 2 o'clock, when we all received this notification from the government,
2: yep.
1: If you've just joined us, we decided that the last person out of the entire team to receive the notification was going to have an option as to punish themselves by shaving a slit in their eyebrow.
2: Yeah.
1: Or giving us their phone to write a text message to whoever we wanted.
2: Yes.
1: Let's take you now to the moment. This is 1:59 and 50 seconds, just before we all received the notification.
3: Here we go. Here we go. Here we go. Yes,
4: guys, I was first.
5: Oh,
4: which was
5: you
4: huge.
5: Were first.
4: That was clean.
2: Wow. Sexy Das, our digital producer, for a long time felt like very much an abandoned, orphaned boy that we've kind of taken under our wing. And today, even more so. I feel for you, brother.
6: I'm not worried.
1: You're not worried?
2: I think that's part of the problem, mate.
1: Hand over your phone because we can now send a text message to whoever we like.
2: Or you can shave a slit in your eyebrow.
6: No, text him.
2: He's a working actor, guys. That's the moneymaker.
6: You are going to find it very hard because I actually don't really label people in my phone.
2: Is that right?
6: It's mostly just numbers.
1: Oh, right. Yeah? Who's Lottie Braden's girlfriend?
6: That's one of my mate's girlfriends.
1: Really?
2: Oh, wow.
1: That sounds like a labelled number to me.
2: Really?
1: Should be far away there.
2: Absolutely.
1: Should be far away there.
2: Wow, that's huge.
6: That's going to be so hard to explain.
2: That'll be tough.
1: Dude, you don't have any contacts at all.
6: That's what I'm saying.
1: That's crazy.
2: We'll just have to go through his text messages.
1: I can't believe.
2: Because then, what about the chick that you had the date with recently?
1: Taylor.
6: Not labelled.
1: Taylor.
2: Yeah, but we'll find out.
6: No. That's a long. Wait, I actually don't know which Taylor it is.
1: Oh, Darcy.
2: Looks bad.
1: Naughty.
2: It looks bad.
1: Naughty. Who do we like? Do we like Taylor or do we like the girlfriend of his mate?
2: Well, we can make it very difficult for him with the girlfriend of his mate, but I don't think that's fair.
1: Too harsh? We don't want to message Lottie.
2: Okay, mate, he's taken off the government emergency text. You know, he's already at the bottom.
1: Okay.
2: So I don't want to kick him too much harder.
1: True. Oh, I think you just got it.
2: Oh, good for you.
1: Oh, no, that's an email. You still haven't got it, man.
2: They don't care whether you live or die, the government. Hey, did you not pay your tax or something?
6: Never paid tax.
2: Yeah,
6: no, I'm joking, ATO. I have paid tax.
1: What's tax?
2: That might be the filtering process. Is Taylor the chick you went on the date with?
6: Yeah.
2: It's best to be honest at this stage, mate, because you're in a bad position.
6: I think so. You know what? Yeah, it is.
2: He's lying.
1: I can look at your text history with her.
2: Go to the text history.
1: Well, I don't want to go through his text messages. I think that's a step too far.
6: Do you want me to look and confirm if it is?
1: Yeah.
6: Okay.
2: They were getting it is. Saucy.
1: It is. Okay, great. Okay, what do we want to message her?
6: Wait, actually, can I see that again?
2: How many Taylors are you messaging?
6: No, I had an ex called Taylor and then...
2: Oh, wow.
5: Yeah.
2: Wow, an ex.
1: Is that a type? Do you like the name Taylor?
6: No, I mean, it's okay. I don't really have a preference.
2: Why don't we just say, hey, it's your boy, Sexy D.
1: Oh,
2: yeah.
1: Mate.
2: Good start.
1: Hey, it's your boy, spelled B-O-I.
5: Oh.
1: It's your boy, Sexy D.
6: Yeah. Okay. I haven't talked to her for probably 2 months. But
1: and then I reckon I'm going to say, Young Money. And then...
6: Young Money.
1: Full stop. And then just Mr. Worldwide.
2: Das was in that show recently on the ABC, so maybe we bring that up.
5: Maybe. Oh.
2: That's a strong flex.
1: Okay.
2: It was on Pangy's show.
1: Ground Up. Great show,
6: by the
1: way.
6: Very happy I don't have Pangy's number in my phone right now.
1: He's a hard number to get. I've tried to get his number before, too. Anyway.
2: Have you got Pangy's number in your phone?
6: No.
1: It's your boy, Sexy D, Young Money, Mr. Worldwide.
6: God.
1: And then just go like...
2: Not sure if you've seen my work.
1: Not sure.
2: On the ABC of late.
1: If
2: no cap.
1: Seen
6: I'm getting blocked.
1: Sam Pang's new show. Yeah.
2: I'm low-key good. You got to use a bit of kid language here. I'm low key pretty good.
1: So I'm low key.
6: I'm quite nervous right now.
1: Pretty good in it.
2: Pretty good in it. Yeah. No cap.
1: No cap. No cap. Also, wear some pretty small shorts.
6: They were short.
1: They were some great legs.
2: And then I can just finish it with, "You want some of that?" Question mark.
1: Oh, yeah.
2: I'll leave it in her. Yeah, ball in her corner.
1: You want DAT? You want that? Okay. So, hey. Hey, it's your boy Sexy D, Young Money, Mr. Worldwide. Not sure if you've seen Sam Pang's, hang on, new TV show. I'm low key pretty good in it, no cap. Also wear some pretty small shorts. You want that? It's it. So
2: perfect.
1: So okay, so that's been sent. You let us know and we get a response, I'd say. And maybe don't open it until we're in front of a microphone.
6: Yeah, can't wait.
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0: It's Will and Woody. Hope you're having a wonderful drive home. Tom Holland and Zendaya on the show a little bit later on. That's wild. Biggest interview in the world right now. Woods, not sure how we bagged it. I do know that we absolutely cooked it. So you guys can say that on Will and Woody on the socials or just stay tuned. Or honestly, it's an embarrassment. But anyway, we have to. I think we're compelled to play it. We tried to back out of it, but Spider-Man is pressing and we've made commitments. So yes, you will hear that interview very, very shortly. Right now, though, we're talking about the message we all got at 2 o'clock today from the government, an alert message. We turned it into a race in this show. Everything's a competition on this show. No fun. No fun, nothing serious.
1: Bloody oath.
0: All competition.
1: Yes, and the last person to receive the notification from the government was to be punished. That, unfortunately, for Sexy D, was him, our digital producer, the youngest member of our team.
0: Youngest member of the team.
1: And the punishment was that we got to send a message from your phone, Sexy D, to anyone in your phone book. And thankfully, Wilbur, I'm usually bad with names, but we both remembered that he had a date with a girl called Taylor a few months ago.
0: Yes.
1: I found Taylor in his phone book. If you've just joined us, we sent a message that said, "Hey, it's your boy, Sexy D, Young Money, Mr. Worldwide. Not sure if you've seen Sam Pang's new TV show. I'm low-key pretty good in it. No cap. Also, wear some pretty small shorts. You want that? Question mark."
0: The context, I think, is that Daz actually was in Sam Pang's new TV show.
1: Round up. Go and watch it.
0: No cap. He was in the show. There's no caps.
1: He plays a guy called Riviera.
0: Caps here?
1: Is that right?
0: No.
1: Rainer? Riviera?
2: Close. I think it's Revere.
1: Revere. He plays a guy called Revere. Very funny show, by the way. Go and see
0: it. No cap.
1: But the news here, Wilbur, is low-key that Taylor has replied.
0: Wow, they work fast, the Gen Zers. It is back. I cannot believe how quickly that came back.
2: Yeah, me too.
0: And you haven't spoken to her in 2 months?
2: I reckon, about 2 months.
0: We
2: went on a date and it was all right. It was good. And then kind of went to set something else up. And
0: didn't happen.
2: I don't know. I'm really bad at responding to text messages. So it kind of just fizzled.
0: So it was a weird, very strange thing to send her within that context.
2: In any context.
1: Fair enough. Yeah, fair enough. Do we want to? So you've got it.
2: Do you want to read it?
1: Love to.
2: I'd rather not, so...
1: Because I can also read what we wrote.
0: Yeah.
1: Okay, so we wrote to Taylor, "Hey, it's your boy Sexy D, Young Money, Mr. Worldwide. Not sure if you've seen Sam Pang's new TV show. I'm low-key pretty good in it, no cap.
0: Okay.
1: Also wear some pretty small shorts. You want that? Question mark. Okay. She has written back, "What is happening right now?"
0: Wow.
1: Not an awful response.
2: You want to follow it up?
1: Bloody hell.
0: She's still keen, I reckon. What is happening right now? Because if she was completely freaked out, she's not responding.
1: What's happening right now? You and me? Question
0: she's
1: mark.
0: She's keen.
1: You and me? Question mark.
0: Oh, you and me? Question mark.
1: You and me? Question mark.
2: That.
1: I've still got the shorts.
2: You like that? It's in your hands at this point.
1: You like that?
0: Yeah, I like that.
2: Any chance of a second date was gone from the first text message.
1: You and me? You and me? Question mark. You and me? Question. Still got the shorts.
2: I'm shaking.
0: Still got the shorts.
1: Still got the shorts, but with a Z at the end. Still got the shorts, girl.
0: Oh, girl.
1: Still got the shorts, girl.
0: Love that. That's something you would actually text, though.
2: Absolutely not.
0: The shorts, the girl. Yeah. All that business.
1: I keep auto-correcting girl.
0: How do you spell girl?
1: G-U-R-L. Girl.
0: Oh, nice. I would have thrown a few
2: You guys are so in touch with my generation. It's crazy.
0: Aren't we?
1: Thank you.
0: Are we?
2: No.
0: It's crazy. This is just like breathing for us.
1: Oh, she's riding.
0: Shut
1: this
0: up.
1: This is awesome.
0: She's in, man. How did you not get a second date?
1: Whoa.
0: She's so keen on you.
1: Whoa. She just goes, "Darcy, sent message, new message. What's going on?" She does seem a bit worried.
0: Okay.
2: Well, she does. Okay. She had listened to the show, so.
1: She has?
2: Yeah. I did tell her that I was working on the show, and she was like, "Oh, great. Like, you know, heard of them." So
1: I've heard of them. That's a great compliment for us.
3: So she's listening right now then.
1: What's going on? And then she said, "This cannot be you right now, dot, dot, dot. Should we take a photo of the two of us and send it to her?"
3: Yeah.
1: What do you want to keep going with that? Because it feels like we should put it to an end.
0: Oh, you want to put it to an end?
1: Well, I think she's a bit worried about him.
0: Take a photo of yourself.
1: No, hang on. It's not me. Just the two of us.
0: Yeah, two of us. Here we go.
2: She's responding, "OMG, no way," all caps.
0: Oh.
2: "I love you guys."
0: Yeah. We're back. And a happy ending.
1: Yeah.
0: That was intense. It's Will and Woody. Power FM with Will and Woody on iHeartRadio. And right here, weeknights 6 till 8 on Ballarat's Power FM.
4: Wake up in the morning feeling like...
0: Whatever,
4: grab
0: girl.
4: My glasses, I'm out the door. I'm gonna hit this city.
0: Let's
4: before
0: go.
4: I leave, brush my teeth. with a bottle of Jack. 'Cause when I leave for the night, I ain't coming back.

0: It is Will and Woody. I hope you're having a brilliant drive home. Woodrow, Tom Holland and Zendaya.
1: Wow.
0: On the radio show this afternoon. Biggest interview in the world.
1: Mm-hmm. Say
0: coming
1: no more.
0: Up in about 15 minutes' time.
1: No need to say anything more about our phenomenal chat with those two superstars, which you're going to hear shortly. But before we get to that, Australia is anticipating your first ever national DJ tour.
2: Will's National DJ Tour.
1: It's unbelievable. It kicks off next week, guys. So you're going to be able to get all exclusive access, behind the scenes gear for the national tour that is kicking off. Now, this is the first time that we've spoken about it face-to-face in a radio studio. I feel like when you were in Europe and I was getting really excited and doing all this really hard work and gut running back here in Australia, I must have read this wrong. But it felt like when you were over in Europe, you weren't excited or grateful for all the work I've been doing.
0: Well, I think you just maybe just reel off the two gigs that you've booked so far for the tour. And I'll let everyone else decide whether or not they would be excited about this.
1: Love to. If you can, obviously if you're driving it, hard to do, but lock this into your calendars, everyone, because next Monday, August 3, DJ Will is going to be DJing in under-14s soccer training. How good's that? From the sidelines, Will, under-14 soccer training.
0: Yeah.
1: Okay? Going to give you a day off in between, because big boy's getting back into DJing, all right? We're going to ease you back into things.
0: Appreciate it.
1: Wednesday, August 5, you're DJing Catherine's workplace hump day lunch. So I think it's just like a 9:45 kind of situation. We get there, we set up, it's a team meeting, bit of a lunch, you're DJing there. Unbelievable. We're expecting 15 to 20 people there, which is great. Now, here's the big one. And I know that there's a level of you that isn't believing me right now because...
0: You booked me a girl's soccer training and a hump day lunch. I've asked for a day. You're going to me, you're like, I'm going to put you on a tour. There's not one pub, not one club, not one festival. There's nothing that I'm actually looking forward to.
1: There is method to my madness. I think this is newsworthy. Like, what the hell is an international DJ superstar DJing at a soccer training for? Right? Do you know what I mean?
0: Like, well, I'm asking the questions.
1: I get it. So it's different.
0: I'm asking those questions.
1: I think it gets people talking. And then I'm finishing with a final flourish. But the reason I'm talking to you about this is because I need to know that you are available. August 8, which is a Saturday.
0: Don't like doing weekends. Are you getting paid extra?
1: No, well, you're a DJ, mate. That's where they come in.
0: No, I'll happily do it, like, you know, if it's something worthwhile.
1: It's a flight.
0: I am actually DJing somewhere on August 8th, just so you know.
1: It's a flight?
0: I'm actually DJing somewhere on August 8th.
1: Is it a sauna?
0: Maybe.
1: Will, you get, how many times do I just tell you that we're not doing saunas anymore.
0: I'm locked in. I'm in there.
1: Do you know what?
0: I'm DJing it in a studio in Melbourne.
1: Fully get that.
0: Sesh. 12:30 to 4:30. They've got me locked in.
1: Send them a tranquil CD
0: sorry.
1: You guys are good for the afternoon.
0: No, the whole thing is you go in there, you have a sauna, there's a DJ spinning vinyl. It's like a whole thing.
1: I get it.
0: It's trendy. You're not trendy.
1: I could do that gig. I'll just look up nature sounds on YouTube and I'll hit play. Will, that means there's a flight to a very big gig that
0: you need me some evidence that's big.
1: I don't trust you.
0: And that's sad that I don't trust my manager.
1: You're making that very clear.
0: That's just the way it is for me.
1: Cancel the sauna gig. This is a flight.
0: I'm looking forward to the sauna gig. I'm playing with my buddy Jerry.
1: Actually, you cracked as you said, Jerry. Even you know it's lame.
0: It's not lame.
1: This is a flight.
0: It's not lame. We've put aside the time.
1: Flight, hundreds of people. I promise.
0: I'll think about it.
1: First ever.
0: You'll have to talk to the sauna people.
1: We can't finish on a hump day lunch.
0: That's
1: fine. I know the guy who runs it. Is it still Ben?
0: Yeah, he owns it, yeah.
1: Call Ben. Not a problem. How much is he paying you?
0: Like, go 400
1: I'll give
0: bucks.
1: Him double.
3: 400 bucks.
1: Oh, 400 bucks?
0: Yeah.
1: It's good money.
2: It's Will and Woody. The three rules of comedy are repetition, and surprise.
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1: Tell everybody, let's play.
2: Yes, I hope you're having a wonderful, wonderful drive home. Up next, the biggest names, the biggest celebrity couple in the world.
3: Oh, yeah.
2: Tom Holland and Zendaya are on Will and Woody. And that's all we need to say.
3: That's it. We're not going to talk.
2: Great chat.
3: Yes.
2: It's going to be an awesome chat.
3: Yeah, how could it go wrong, Will? How could it possibly go wrong? We would have done the prep, and you'll hear that prep in action very, very shortly. But right now, playing the quiz, we've got Heath. G'day, Heath.
4: G'day, mate. How you going?
3: Outstanding, going, yeah. Mate. That was a pretty slow response, Heath. You got to be a little bit quicker in the quiz, all right?
4: Yeah, we'll do. I'll lock in. That was my warm-up round.
3: All right, good. Good. Lock in, Heath. 30 seconds on the clock. 10 questions you got to get right. Can pass. Have to take your first answer. I mean, are you looking forward to hearing our chat with Zendaya and Tom Holland?
4: Very keen.
3: Oh, mate. Such a good interview. You've come to the right place. Let's do the quiz, though. Good luck.
2: I think he's come to the only place.
4: Yeah.
2: I don't think any other radio station embarrassingly got that chat. So, look. Oh, mate, can I tell you the size of the disaster that everyone's about to hear up next? So let's just have a bit of fun before we get there. Heath.
4: Yeah, mate.
2: Let's do it, mate. Did you receive the emergency test alert today?
4: I didn't, actually.
2: Give me the real name of one of the Spice Girls.
4: Victoria.
2: What's 112 divided by 112?
4: One.
2: Name a type of pasta.
4: Fusilli.
2: Name a movie with one word title.
4: Lost.
2: What's 4 p.m. in 24-hour time?
4: 1600.
2: Who does Peter Parker turn into after getting bitten by a spider?
4: Venom.
2: Where's your funny bone?
4: Elbow.
2: What's faster than the speed of sound or the speed of light?
4: Light.
2: Have you done the tax return yet?
4: My accountant did.
2: Great. Got all your answers in.
5: You lose.
2: Unlucky, mate. The undone by question 7 there. Who does Peter Parker turn into after getting bitten by a spider? I've got to take your first answer. You said Venom, which was that's the nerd's answer. That's the hard-working comic book answer.
4: But yeah, it's not thinking too hard.
2: You just went a little bit too
3: so guilty of it. Thinking too hard.
2: You did really well, otherwise, mate. Yeah. It was perfect. Has Lost a movie or just a TV show? Just the TV show.
4: The show's good. There is a movie called Lost. I think
3: there is a movie called Lost. You think? Has to be.
2: No.
3: Apparently, there is technically a movie called Lost.
2: Bad luck, Heath. We must move on. No cash. We spend all our money trying to get Tom Holland and Zendaya on the show, Woods.
3: Money well spent.
2: Great audio. They're going to be replaying it across the network. If you want to hear it, stick around. The biggest couple in the world, Tom Holland, Zendaya, on Will and Woody.

0: It's Will and Woody. Woodrow, we got the biggest interview in the world. Ahead of Spider-Man Brand New Day. These guys are easily the biggest thing in the world right now. Tom Holland and Zendaya. It just doesn't get any bigger than this right now. Like, honestly, like I cannot think of an interview that has more attraction. I've never walked into the office before and had multiple people on the way in, people that don't even work on our floor, come up to me and go, hey, heard about the Tom Holland Zendaya chat.
1: So my friends were messed. Like, friends of mine knew that I was talking to Tom Holland and Zendaya, and they were asking me, how did the chat go? Yeah. We actually have some audio.
0: I've been overseas for the last month. I got it overseas.
1: Yeah, man.
0: From like my partner's family. They never talked to me about work. And they were like, wow, Sem told us you had this chat. So everyone knows that we've had this chat on the horizon.
1: Yep.
0: Do we give the context to the cock up now, or do we?
1: I think we've built it up enough. I think just to save expectations, we have to let you guys know.
0: We couldn't
1: have spoiled the interview more. We couldn't have been worse.
0: Yeah.
1: Well, I've got some audio here of just the anticipation in the office that was going on.
2: I'm so excited to hear Tom Holland and Zendaya's interview with Will and Woody on Kiss. I can't wait to hear everything they got up to on set.
3: Tom Holland and Zendaya on Will and Woody from Spider-Man. Oh, I can't wait. I've already got my tickets.
4: Oh my God, are you serious? Can I jump in on the Zoom call? I'm assuming that it's Zoom.
1: As you know, that wasn't scripted at all. That's just like genuine excitement from around. I weren't reading from a piece of paper. Well done, producers. Nice bit of colour. We promise you, though, there was a lot of anticipation.
5: This was a dramatic reenactment.
0: That was Tom Holland and Zendaya on Will and Woody on Kiss, 4 till 6 p.m. Yeah. Oh, you love those guys.
1: I will, but the only thing worse than those Vox Pops was our performance in the interview. So I do think
0: we can't be throwing rocks, can we? Because we ruined the best interview in the world.
1: Just got to give some context.
0: Did anyone else in the network get this chat, or was it just us?
1: Just us.
5: A lot of people reached out asking, like, how we got it.
1: And, like, why they gave it to Will and Woody of all people.
0: Shoot, that's not good, because we didn't, yeah.
5: Small. I think a lot of people tried and were told no.
0: Did Smallsy not get it?
6: Smallsy was in London when the junket was happening, and he could have gone and got it in person, but he wasn't allowed to because we had it.
1: They chose us.
0: I feel good about that. That makes me feel good because he took that Billie Eilish interview off me, and I'll never forgive him about that. But he knows that.
1: We will never be chosen again.
0: We've ruined it forever. Let's give the context before ruin this any further. It was a big day. So
1: huge.
0: A lot of people don't know. We're kind of the only fish in the network at the moment. Mm-hmm. There's a few changes that have been going on with our breakfast shows. And so it's us and Smallsy.
1: Mm-hmm. Holding down the fort.
0: We're holding it down and we're loving holding it down.
1: Yeah,
0: we were representing the brand, baby.
1: Hell yeah, we were.
0: And reigning great guests. But that also means that we're getting flogged like dogs and we're flying around a lot. We had to fly to and from another city to try and do a big giveaway. You know, 16-hour turnaround.
1: It was a big
0: flight there and back.
1: Got up very early, flew there.
0: Big day. Flew up there, had a lunch up there.
1: Yes. Business lunch.
0: It
1: was all work.
0: Lots of work. And then I had to leave the next day very early because I was packing to go to Europe with my partner and her family and my two kids, 30-hour trip. That was in the back of my head.
1: Because of the time difference, the interview was at 1 a.m.
0: They were at 1 a.m.
1: And we checked in at 12:30 a.m. and they were like, hey guys, surprise, we're running late.
0: Yeah, we were like, that's fine. We'll wait another couple of hours.
1: It's Tom Holland.
0: We haven't flown back and forth from Sydney to give away nothing and then had a business lunch and then traveling to Europe tomorrow with two children.
1: Mm-hmm.
0: None of that's going on.
1: No.
0: We'll move forward.
1: One of us
0: might have had a little Pinot on the side just to get themselves through, but maybe.
1: Alcohol-free Pinot.
0: And alcohol free. Absolutely.
1: So with all that in mind.
0: It's
1: closer to 2 a.m. and then boom, they pop up on the Zoom. Tom Holland, Zendaya, and of course Jacob Batalon, who was also in the movie.
0: My favorite of all of them.
1: Spider-Man, Brand New Day, out this Thursday. Get that one in there. I can't go into specifics here, but we went to certain areas that have since been redacted from the interview.
0: Yeah, well, they were very, very specific about don't talk to them about...
1: Don't say. We're not allowed to give specifics,
0: We can't say that. There's a very obvious topic that we can't talk to them about, that no one can talk to them about.
1: I think everyone can join the dots. We're just not going to say what it was.
0: No, because we did in the interview and they've since redacted it.
1: So we're on the naughty list. So a 10-minute conversation...
0: And now Billie Eilish is going to go back to Smallsy.
1: A 10-minute conversation got turned into a 3-minute conversation... And that's what you're going to hear up next. 3 minutes.
7: Honestly.
1: 3 minutes with two of the biggest stars
0: the
1: in the world.
0: The biggest stars in the world.
1: Yeah.
7: And we asked them about one thing, and it was the worst question.
0: It was a warm-up.
1: It was a warm-up.
0: We all know you have a shocking history of bad questions with big guests, with guests in general.
1: And we get them out early. We always go, Woody, you ask a howler early, because I always like to think it makes them feel comfortable. Anyway, that's all you're going to hear up next.
0: But still, Tom Holland and Zendaya, Spider-Man, Brand New Day, and Jacob
1: Batalon.
0: It's up next. I'm Will and Woody.
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1: The Southos. And I found something very funny in there that I think you'll like. So okay. I found a little box and they were full of cake toppers.
2: Like little decorations.
1: Yeah,
2: and stuff.
1: You know.
2: Cake.
1: Yeah, and all of them were like, oh, it's your 40th birthday. Happy christening. All that kind of stuff. About 5 to 6 a bit in a box. And these are new, by the way, they're not used. Was 100.
2: Oh, wow. And 100 cake topper.
1: And they have, like 5 or 6 of them. And you're like, I don't think they're $5 each. 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
2: Wait, there was 5 or 6 that said 100.
1: 100.
2: Whoa.
1: And you're like, how many people are turning 100?
2: Yeah.
1: And if your old mate's turning 100, you're probably buying a nice new topper. Are you ever going to sell 5 100 cake toppers?
2: Yeah.
1: No,
2: no one's turning 100 and sell all 5 of them. 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

0: It's Will and Woody. Guys, we've got the biggest interview in the world. Tom Holland and Zendaya. They came to us. So Woods and I got the big chat. Smallsy didn't get this. Tom Holland, Zendaya, Will and Woody. Couldn't believe it. Been asked by a lot of people. How did it go? How did it go? How did it go? I'm being honest. I've been delaying for a long time. We've got to play the chat though. Spider-Man Brand New Day is out this Thursday. So we've got to get this off.
1: And this is no knock on the movie, can I just say?
0: No, absolutely not.
1: The movie's extraordinary.
0: Sensational.
1: I think Tom and Zendaya, they seem like incredible people.
0: Lovely.
1: We just were not on. And if you missed what we were talking about before the song there,
0: There's a lot of context.
1: Lack of sleep. We had a big flight that day. We had a huge giveaway we had to attend.
0: There's a lot going on.
1: 2 a.m. in the morning, yes. The interview was. You had a flight to Europe the next day.
0: Back of my mind. I found that hard to focus. Anyway, look, we had a 10-minute chat with them, guys. We were allowed to keep 3 minutes of that. Now that's us. That's on us. We tangented and
1: things got silly.
0: We got a bit wild.
1: Things got weird.
0: And is it Sony? Is that who we're dealing with? Sony. All right. Well, if they're listening,
1: aren't they amazing?
0: We love them so much, and we hope that they continue to give us opportunities in the future. I've got 3 Sony cameras at home, and I think they're great.
1: As do I. I'm wearing Sony headphones right now and a Sony T-shirt. And Sony pants. Anyway,
0: Sony
1: here is.
0: Pants here is just a step too far.
1: Here is our interview. Our amazing interview with Tom Holland, Zendaya, and Jacob Batalon.
2: Oh, hello.
3: Hey, guys. How you doing?
2: Hi.
4: We're good. We're very good. It's the middle of the night here in Australia, but if there's anything that is going to get us up, it is you guys.
2: Yes. I'm Will.
3: Cozy. You look double cozy.
2: Oh, thank you.
4: Yeah. Thank you. We feel underdressed all of a sudden looking at you guys.
3: Okay. I have those slippers on.
5: No, seriously.
6: It's like the middle of the night for me.
5: Yeah.
4: Okay. I want to start off, though, by addressing a bit of a rumor that I've heard from the set. I hate to get really serious here, and I'm only going to allow Jacob and Zendaya to answer this question. But, Tom, I know you look very good in the Spider-Man suit, but I have heard a little rumor that you continue to wear the suit even when it's not required, even when you're going to the shops to get coffee, the suit is on. Is that true?
3: No.
5: I don't think that's true.
3: I don't think that's true at all.
5: It's true. Not even a little bit.
3: Where have you seen that? Yeah. Really?
6: Who said that?
4: There's whispers in Australia.
3: Like, we are so far away from Australia geographically that the game of telephone that
5: he just reached you guys in such a crazy way.
3: Apparently he got the suit tattooed onto his
5: head. Yeah, fused onto his body and he can never take it off.
3: No,
6: he definitely take it off. As soon as you can.
3: I gotta take it off because they can't wash them. So they kind of wash them in alcohol. Because they're so delicate. If you put it in a washing machine, it would just destroy it. So it gets to a point where I sort of have to look at my costumier and say, can I have a new suit, please? Because this one is beyond cleaning.
5: Yeah.
4: What goes first? Is it the sight or the smell when you're in there?
3: It's definitely the smell, friend.
2: Wow. How many suits do you go through over the course of filming, do you think?
3: I would say 15, 16.
2: Wow.
5: They're like, holy shit.
3: Yeah.
2: That's kind of cool. It's kind of like when a tennis player brings out a new tennis racket. You just go to the bag and get a new suit out.
3: It's so weird as someone that loves tennis and obviously an amateur tennis player. Yeah. I love that they have a bag full of rackets because I'll have one racket until I break it inevitably.
2: Yeah, that's right. Yeah.
3: And then you get another racket. I would never go to a tennis shop and buy 2 rackets.
2: Or go to a court with a bag of 5 and be like, oh, I might go nuts here. Who knows? Yeah. Could smash a few.
0: Okay, so that's
1: where it got cut off.
0: I got a bit lost in the tennis thing. It was late. There may or may not have been an alcohol-free bottle of Pinot Noir going around.
1: We spoke more about tennis than the movie Spider-Man.
0: Oh, I think you spoke about the suit. Let's be honest, mate. The suit question was a shit question.
1: It was bad.
0: It was a bad question.
1: It didn't deserve another 3 minutes of time. That's for
0: wonderful,
1: sure.
0: A wonderful show of don't try for sarcastic banter on a video call because it just doesn't read.
1: It's a great lesson for everyone.
0: So we learned that lesson. Strong lesson I've learned and has since been pointed out to me by our audio producer, Mark the Man Daniel, is don't speak when the biggest star in the world's talking. I'm not sure if you heard it, but I cut Zendaya off twice.
1: Yep.
0: So she doesn't talk much. She tried to talk.
1: Yep, and you said, sorry, Zendaya, this is the Will and Woody show. I've got a point to make about tennis rackets.
0: And more importantly, I'm on a great tangent with your husband here about tennis rackets.
1: Great movie, though. Spider-Man.
0: Brand new day.
1: Mm-hmm.
0: Out Thursday.
1: Unfortunately, go and see it.
0: Not a brand new interview. That's all we've got.
1: Oh, no, we'll play that again tomorrow, no doubt. We'll get a replay of that one. For sure. Get it on the pod.
0: Will and Woody. But look, I think we're just in a state now where we're laughing at ourselves, so it's okay to say this, but Will and Woody... on the socials, if you want to have a good laugh at actually seeing that.
1: Don't. Please don't.
0: Just, I think Sexy Dars has just cut the bit up where you ask about the suit and they say no.
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11: That's

0: It's Will and Woody. Hope you're having a wonderful drive home. Woodrow, the good news is I don't have to... Well, it appears that you're across the fact that your child could be taken from you.
1: Well, yes, because you've made it very clear that you
0: think... You made it clear, mate. You said on air. I took my daughter to the pub 3 times over the weekend.
1: Well, yeah.
0: One each day.
1: Here's how much I've been talking on air about taking my daughter to the pub.
2: But hey, you were at the pub 3 times on the weekend with your daughter.
1: That's wow. Hey, that's my downtime. That's my downtime. And yes, we may have gone to the pub last night after kinder, but you know, whatever. That was just a pop-in, Will. That was just a pop-in. We did the triple header this weekend. We were Friday, Saturday, Sunday at the pub.
2: Jesus, mate. That's not okay.
1: No, but it's fun.
2: I mean, that's a flag.
1: No, she loves it,
2: though. I know it's fun for you.
1: She runs around. I think all the patrons love it.
2: What? If you said to me, if you go the weekend with your daughter and you're taking her to the pub 3 times, like, I'll call child services.
1: Okay, so...
0: I would have.
1: Yeah, so have you actually called
0: They contacted me and I said, guys, okay. it's a watch and act at the moment.
1: Okay, well...
0: They use bushfire terminology as well.
1: Okay. Well, if I'm a watch
0: you're
1: at the moment...
0: You're a watch and act.
1: Well, that might turn to act when I play the next piece of audio because on the weekend, it was a bit of a quieter one. We just did the double. So there was a Saturday pop-in and then we went to the pub last night.
0: You went twice.
1: Yes. I want to stress that the pub is 70 metres away from me. So we go to the playground for 5 and then I'm like, come on, let's get to the pub, right? But it concerned me that she was hanging out with my mother-in-law, and my mother-in-law informed me that Remy had been saying to her that she lives at the pub.
0: Wow.
1: And I was like, I think you've misheard my daughter.
0: She lives there.
1: And I was like, think you've misheard my daughter. I don't think my daughter would say that she lives at the pub. So I obviously wanted to run my own Q&A with my daughter just to make sure that, you know, she's not saying publicly that
0: just
1: she lives.
0: Child services come knocking.
1: At the pub.
0: You want to make sure that she's got her answers straight.
1: So before I play this audio, I do want to let you know that my local pub is called Eaglemont Cellars. Okay, not a paid bit, but it's a beautiful pub. Eaglemont Cellars is what it's called.
0: Don't do food.
1: Food's coming. Food's coming. We're really excited as a local community. Anyway, I wanted to run that Q&A with my daughter around where she lives. Here's how it went. Hey, Remy. Remy.
3: Yeah.
1: Where do you live?
3: In Eaglemont Cellars. Let's go to your pub.
1: Yeah. Okay. Okay. Let's go.
3: Where's the pub?
1: You know where it is.
3: Down that way.
1: Yep, that's right. Okay, not near the road.
0: I can't believe that.
1: I think it's time.
0: I can't believe that.
1: I think it's time I stopped going to the pub.
0: I live in Eaglemont Cellars.
1: Yeah, man.
0: Wow.
1: Yeah, not good.
0: And it's not one of those pub names where you could have confused it for anything else. It's not like, you know, the Night's Watch or something like that. It's a cellar.
1: Yeah. And she lives there. Sure, she now believes she's spending more time at the pub than she is
0: she
1: in her actual home. Yeah.
0: Wow.
1: Can't wait for that chat with the kinder teacher.
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0: It's Will and Woody. Hope you're having a wonderful drive home. If you're not, we interviewed Tom Holland and Zendaya. And if you want to go and see that, Will and Woody, Instagram, TikTok, for just prime content. I mean, I think you get an interview like that, and I think you think to yourself, this is going to put us on the map.
1: Yeah,
0: you know what I mean?
1: That's
0: the sort of stuff that you're like, this is what makes people, they look at us, they go, wow, those guys are amazing. Mm-hmm. We do the biggest movies in the world. The production company's huge. We'll pass them on, make sure, you know, Cruz has their name, mm-hmm. RPATS has got their name.
1: Yeah.
0: You know, make sure all the big dogs have got their names, so that they get future interviews. Yep.
1: You think that Entertainment Tonight, like, get a bit of our interview and just be like, this is the most phenomenal radio interview I've ever seen, yes, with Zendaya and Tom Holland.
0: That's the opportunity.
1: This is Will and Woody from Australia. You know what I mean? Like,
0: and
1: I'm running that in my head before the interview.
0: And maybe that was the problem.
1: And then,
0: do we put too much pressure on ourselves?
1: It's the station's fault. Oh. By everyone, like, they were all asking us, oh, how's the chat going to go? You're looking forward to the chat. It was like,
0: Don't
1: need the pressure.
0: I felt pressure.
1: And it led to the worst question that's ever been asked in an interview ever. Don't play it.
0: No, please, I think
2: please,
0: we should.
2: Tom, I know you look very good in the Spider-Man suit, but I have heard a little rumour that you continue to wear the suit even when it's not required. Even when you go into the shops to get coffee, the suit is on. Is that true?
3: No.
0: Can I ask you, like, now that this is in hindsight, I mean, people can see this online.
1: Don't do it tomorrow. Apparently we're going to go.
0: What's your dream response from him there?
1: It's quite a long answer. There's a genius to my craft.
0: It was method to your madness.
1: Absolutely. So in the interviews previously, a great way to warm up, especially when you got three, is to get the two teasing one. So my idea...
0: So Zendaya and Jacob, his mate...
1: teasing Tom for always leaving the suit on because he loves the way it looks.
0: Yes.
1: But in no way could I communicate that to the two of them, that that's what I was going for.
0: Yeah.
1: So they just took it as this weird rumour that you've heard and all got really confused.
0: So they they took it verbatim that you had heard that he was actually wearing the suit. Not one of the three of them picked up on the fact that it was a joke.
1: He
0: just thought that you were just making up things about him. You're just like, wow, Tom. So basically what we've done is we're two total strangers dialing in from another country, and we've gone, hey, over here, we've heard that you love yourself so much that you wear the outfit everywhere. That was our opening bit to Tom Holland.
1: Yes. and I thought they'd love it.
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1: No one cares. 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
0: It's been a long day. 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
8: I did think it was Tidbit for years.
9: It's Tid. Annoyingly, it's
8: Tid. Yeah, wish it was Tid.
0: And Tom.
9: Love to get compo one day.
10: That's my dream.
8: Trip on a cord in here and stick yourself.
10: No. Tom, you need a job first.
9: Shut up.
0: Cheaper than therapy and way less professional.
11: Yes, that's right. It's ChatGNT with Georgie and Tom. Cheers, guys.
8: Cheers.
11: World Cup has wrapped up.
8: Yeah.
11: Finished.
8: Dunskies. Did you watch it?
11: I did. I liked it.
8: Oh,
11: but
8: good.
11: There was a moment I want to revisit, which leads into our sackable offences phoner.
8: Oh.
11: So when someone does something, it's a little bit annoying. Maybe you go to a cafe, they get your coffee order wrong.
8: Mm-hmm.
11: You go, that's a sackable offence. You can't do it.
8: Yeah.
11: It feels illegal, but it's not illegal. So I want to get into sackable offences because I've got some great audio coming up from an English fan who thinks the English coach really got it wrong.
8: Okay. And I'm going to talk
11: what
8: about...
11: What do you got? What do you got, Georgie? No,
8: I want to talk about what did you do with the dead animal, Tom? You know, just uplifting stuff for your Monday night.
11: Love it. I love it. I can't wait to see where you're going to go with this.
8: Yeah, you just never know.
11: You just never know,
8: Georgie.
11: We
8: keep you on the edge of your seat.
11: That's all coming up on ChatGNT with Georgie and Tom.
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1: So what did you do with the dead animal?
2: Love it.
1: We are all about uplifting stories here at ChatGNT.
0: Well, it's not like how did you murder the animal?
1: No. So I went to walk the dogs. Don't worry, they're alive. It's not Miley and Memphis that this has happened to. But out the front of my house, right there on the grass at our front gate, was a dead possum.
0: Was it one of the little cute ringtails?
1: It was cute. It was little. I reckon not very old because it was pretty small.
0: Grey or the orange ones?
1: The kind of orangey brown ones?
0: Yeah, it's a little ringtail. They're very cute.
1: And it looked perfect. Like nothing was wrong with it. It was just lying there. And I looked up and I'm like, you've put your little tail on one part of an electrical wire and your body's on the other and you've cooked yourself.
0: You're cooked, mate.
1: You're cooked. So the dogs were like,
0: and
1: the dogs were like, trying to get there. And I was like, no, pulling them away.
0: Please, no.
1: Yeah. Anyway, got inside and I was like, there is a dead possum out the front of our house.
0: Yep.
1: It's not technically like, what is it when it's counseled, like in front of the footpath?
0: Technically, you can call council and pick it up.
1: If you were like sad.
0: Yeah, you know, if you're a saddo.
1: Saddo would do that, but we could handle it. So I said to my husband, Jumbie, what are we going to do about it? And he said, give me, like, bin day was the next day or something, and I'll put it in our bin just before bin night. Anyway, the time came for him to go out and get it, and he said, I'm going to go out the front. And Elsie's like, oh, what are you doing, Dad?
0: Great daddy-daughter day stuff.
1: Yeah, bonding. And I said, oh, just stay here. No, because they know when it's like, oh, no, you don't want me to go with Dad, so now I will.
0: Because he's wearing a hazmat suit and he's got a shovel. I was like, what's he doing? Yeah. What's he doing with that big tool? That looks cool.
1: So he grabbed a big plastic bag.
0: Yeah.
1: And he goes, I've got to go get a dead possum from out the front. Do you want to come? And she goes, yeah. And I was like, okay, this will be interesting. Anyway, they went out the front and he picked up the dead possum, apparently ants all underneath it.
0: Yeah, you got to think about the ants.
1: Yeah.
0: And then the worms.
1: She just watched it all happen and he said, it died. We're going to put it in the bin and wrapped it up. Put it in the bin and she's like, mm-hmm. And then came back in and I said, how was that? And she goes, dead possum in the bin. And I was like, okay, you don't seem traumatised by it at all.
0: The kids are they're robust, you know.
1: It's amazing.
0: I think they're somehow better than us in a lot of ways. Like,
1: yeah, I didn't want to go do that job. Like, I sent him out to pick up a dead possum. That's my worst nightmare.
0: What if Jumbie was away for a week at a conference? Like, long enough for you have to deal with it. Are you getting out there with your paws and scooping that up?
1: I actually don't know what I'd do.
0: Surely you just go shovel and raw dog it into the bin. Because I'm getting a plastic bag. That's the right thing to do. But if you're a bit squeamish, you're not going to...
1: I don't know if I want I think I need it in a plastic
0: bag. You
1: need
0: it a bin.
1: I can't just have it like flailing around raw dog in my bin. another example of this. Oh, this makes me sound like a toss-up, but we did have a rental property once many moons ago. Mm. So like a house that we owned and we had tenants in. Yeah. Anyway, a rat got up through a hole that was behind the dishwasher and it died behind the dishwasher. And so the stench came. This poor girl moves out the dishwasher. She's like, she couldn't pick up a rat. And so she called a person to come and collect a dead rat, basically.
0: Eat the possum man.
1: Yeah. But like it was just removing a dead animal from your kitchen. We had to pay for that.
0: Oh my God. Wouldn't you just go out there and pick it up with a bag?
1: Yeah, but it was all done. So then we got an email saying, hey, just so you know, this is what happened. She ended up calling this person who blah, blah, blah. It's cost this much money. Are you cool to pay for it?
0: No.
1: And I was like, well, not really. And that shouldn't have been done. And they're like, yeah, we know. And so I think in the end we paid for it or we paid for half because I was like, that is ridiculous.
0: Ridiculous. No, I think like being in Australia, like there's always a dead animal around. There's like a cane toad or a something or other.
1: Yeah.
0: And if you're a farmer, like you're dealing with that every day.
1: Yeah.
0: What would they do? They might just leave it for like animals to eat. What does your farmer mate Jane do with like a dead sheep?
1: Good question. They've got cows.
0: Just
1: and
0: cook it up.
1: Her husband called
0: hamburgers
1: me.
0: Hamburgers tonight, guys.
1: I did.
0: Hamburgers.
1: I ate some of their meatballs out there. Delicious.
0: Good. Spag bowl?
1: It was in a sausage.
0: Classic.
1: The casing on it was quite intense.
0: Was it real, like, intestine or something?
1: I don't know. Oh, God, I didn't want to think about it like that. Anyway.
0: I didn't want to think about the meat that I eat.
1: It's just a cute animal running around, right?
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0: 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Life's annoying little things that, you know, they feel illegal. They're not illegal, but maybe the person should get sacked for it.
1: Yeah.
0: The World Cup has just wrapped up.
1: Yeah.
0: And England's campaign came to an end.
1: Sure did.
0: This bit of audio comes from Jamie O'Hara. He's like a pundit, as like a commentator. After England's loss to Argentina, roll it.
2: We're out. It's the worst decision ever. It's a sackable offence. Argentina won it in the 92nd minute. It's a shocking, shocking decision. Thomas Tuchel, you should be embarrassed. Sack him. He's absolutely bottled it.
1: Soccer for me, it's a bit of a grow up. Oh. Like, I feel bad saying that. I know we've just had the World Cup.
0: I mean, if you're, it's under 12s, kids. Great.
1: Totally fine, but great far game. Out, it's a long game and not much happens.
0: Oh, just 120 minutes of nothing.
1: Oh, my God.
0: Or they carry on too.
1: Yeah.
0: Anyway, he reckons that's a sackable offence.
1: Yeah.
0: The decision. So I thought it was a great bit of audio, but you, the listener, has gotten involved.
1: Yes.
0: So I've got one here from my good mate Vinny. He hates it when cafes put ice in milkshakes.
1: Ooh.
0: It's not a frappe. It's a milkshake. Stop watering it down.
2: It's the worst decision ever. It's a sackable offence.
0: Yeah.
1: Oh, I've got to agree. Did you know as a kid, because all I drank was milk and water, now it's milk, water, champagne.
0: If only they did a carbonated milk alcoholic beverage. Like a chocolate.
1: So you know like those Bailey's cocktails that you get in like certain
0: you get
1: countries?
0: You though, don't you?
1: Yeah, but I would love those. It'd be like having an alcoholic milkshake.
0: Oh, mate, don't you love a bit of a Tia Maria on a cold night?
1: Yes.
0: Oh, I know people who put a shot of Tia Maria and then have a Guinness.
1: Ooh.
0: So it's like a sweeter coffee flavour.
1: Wow, I'm that's interesting. That. Well, I would order as a kid, like at a restaurant, I'd want a cup of milk. And so mum would order me a glass of milk and sometimes they'd put ice in it and I would flip.
0: What is that? Sackable offence?
1: Bloody.
2: Sack him!
0: Yep.
2: Sack him!
1: I agree, Vinny. I'm with you.
0: I'm with you, mate.
1: As a 10-year-old, I couldn't stand it.
2: Oh. Sack him now! Embarrassing!
0: We got one from Mitch, loyal listener Mitch.
2: It's a sackable offence!
0: Ordering popcorn at the movies, getting to the cinema, open the box to find it only 3/4 full.
2: It's the worst decision ever. It's a sackable offence!
1: That really grinds your gears. I mean, that's unlucky. I feel like it's always overflowing and popcorn is like following me down the corridor.
0: Like rose petals at a wedding.
1: It's like, there's popcorn everywhere. Yeah. So I don't know where Mitch is going to the movies.
0: Well, you pay enough for it. You pay like $12 or something.
1: So expensive. Who goes to the movies anymore anyway?
0: Love the movies. Last one, my sister Jessica says, standing up before the plane doors open.
2: It's the worst decision ever. It's a sackable offence.
0: I agree. Just wait. Another one, microwaving fish at work.
1: Oh.
2: It's a sackable offence.
0: Massive sackable offence. Get him out of the office.
1: When I walk out here, sometimes around lunchtime, which I try to avoid, especially because I don't like talking to people. Secondly, I don't like the smells coming from that microwave. And anything fishy,
0: who's the culprit?
1: Eat that at home. I don't know who it is, actually. It stinks, though.
0: Last one. This is so Jess. I chipped a tooth on a rock-hard lentil from an Aldi can of lentils. My tongue won't stop tonguing it. It's been months. Sack my tongue.
1: Oh.
2: Sack it now. Embarrassing.
1: Ow. That's so weird. Why is she eating Aldi lentils? That's the main thing. Jess.
0: Wait, she's in Bronte. That's all they can afford.
1: And she's a creative. Like, she's in the hair and the, what is it, the wig thing?
0: Yeah.
1: Okay, they need to start paying her more so she's not cracking her teeth on Aldi lentils. Seriously.
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0: All right, a little bit late to this, but there's a song that's taken Australia by storm.
1: Oh, yeah.
0: Have you heard of this?
1: Yes.
2: Yep.
0: This song is called Eastern Rosellas, okay? And it's by a 7-year-old kid who wrote it with his dad, Miles Phillips, okay? I want you to play a bit of this song because I think this is the song of the year. It's a big call.
1: Yep.
0: It's song of the year. Let's go.
1: Do you want the whole thing?
0: Or give me the whole thing. I want to talk over it.
2: Hey, everybody. This is Eastern Rosellas' full bad version.
1: Sounds like he's got a cold.
0: Don't we all? So he's 7. He's playing with his dad.
1: I'll cut him some slack. Like this. The Rosellas are the twist in the
0: border. Amazing.
1: It's so good.
2: I tell you what this species is. Hey, Eastern Rosellas, Eastern Rosellas.
0: Just an earworm.
1: It is, isn't it?
0: Eastern Rosellas, Eastern Rosellas.
1: Now, I think his dad's a bit sort of famous, right?
0: I think so.
1: Like an inspired unemployed or something?
0: Yeah. This song has been viewed 1.5 million times.
1: That's awesome.
0: It's even been played on radio.
1: Eastern Rosellas, Eastern Rosellas. As a former music director, I'd add this.
0: You'd add it.
1: It's great. Love it.
0: Beautiful colours.
1: I wonder what will happen now with his career from this, you know?
0: Well, it's only down from here at 7, right? He's peaked at 7.
1: He's really peaked. He'll be the Eastern Rosellas kid.
0: Here we go. Oh, the breakdown. Hey, Mickey.
2: And it starts like this. The Rosellas of the twist. In the morning mist.
1: So cute.
2: The fire of my head.
1: And what happens when his voice breaks?
0: That's true.
1: No one knows.

0: I love it.
1: So good. Woo!
0: And considering, like, there's a lot of AI music now, I'd rather support this little seven-year-old.
1: Me too.
0: I mean, he's on Triple J Unearthed. He says the inspiration for this viral hit, Eastern Rosellas, came from a holiday on Raymond Island. Quote, I was feeding the birds. Beautiful.
1: I love it.
0: There was pigeons, there was lorikeets, and there was rosellas. But the main bird that stood out to me was the Eastern Rosella.
1: And it's just got a great ring to it. Like, you know, would cockatoo really do it? Probably not.
0: No.
1: Crow.
0: Yeah.
1: Magpie.
0: Northern Australian ibis. It's not going to work.
1: Bin chicken.
0: Scrub turkey. Scrub turkey could work though.
1: Yeah.
0: But like this gave me so much like joy.
1: Yes.
0: Seeing him play with his father.
1: I know.
0: I'm like, my son's five.
1: Yeah. Are you going to jump on board
0: Absolutely.
1: And do something like this?
0: I'm going to force him into music. Or if he's seven or eight and hasn't had a number one hit.
1: Yeah.
0: You know, what's wrong with you, mate?
1: Yeah.
0: Where's your bird related hit?
1: Mm.
0: Let's have that chorus one more time.
1: Okay,
0: I love
1: it.
0: We'll be able to play this on Kiss 97.3.
1: They spoke about it on The Breakfast Show and played a bit of it.
0: Yep.
1: Mate, I'm not in charge of music anymore. I'd have it on rotation every hour.
0: Beautiful.
1: If I could.
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0: Don't try this at home. Georgie and Tom are professionals.
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1: So I've got a bone to pick with you, Georgina.
0: Oh, yeah?
1: I came across, you were talking about it before, about your mate who has a farm.
0: Crombie's Farm. It's actually called Court Leroy. A lot of history I found out about.
1: Okay, if it's called something in French,
0: I don't know.
1: Is it actually a farm, mate?
0: Is
1: there toiling? Is there droving? Is there ticks and...
0: So when we arrived, I almost was like, is he taking the P155 here? But Crombie was on like a tractor thing.
1: Oh, yeah.
0: Driving it like and
1: birthing
0: waved to
1: a cow
0: us. And I was like, oh, he must have been like, they're coming quick. I'll jump on and look like I'm doing work. Turns out he does actually do work on it because he's a doctor normally.
1: Oh, well, see, this is what I mean, mate.
0: But
1: I got a big problem with city folk pretending they're country.
0: Well, you know what? There's a lot of that in my life.
1: I see it a lot. It's always at a farm on Instagram with like the sunset and there's one of those cute little cows. I'm like, that's not a real cow. That's a fancy cow. That's a Noosa cow. You know what it is? You're going down to Byron Bay to the farm and you're getting a cappuccino and you get a picture with like a goose and you're like, yay, I'm slumming it on the country today. It's not, mate. It's not a farm.
0: Listen. Can I say Crombie has 250 head of cattle?
1: Yeah.
0: He had the things there where they put them in and they put the flea and tick stuff. You can walk through the water. I mean, you don't want to. The dip.
1: I know what the dip is,
0: mate. We saw the dip. They've got all the legit stuff. Look, it's not their main moneymaker. His maxofacial surgery is definitely what's making their money.
1: He's a plastic surgeon.
0: No, not plastic. Oh, he does
1: got
0: all.
1: Bored. I might buy some cattle.
0: The wisdom teeth. He's that guy. Yeah. No, the...
1: See, this is what I mean. There's real hardworking Australians out in like
0: Jane, who listens
1: Bundaberg.
0: To this podcast, is going to go, that's a stitch up. I'm never having you back at the farm again.
1: If you're out breaking your back, cutting cane and Bundaberg, like my ancestors, no, they didn't do that.
0: As if you guys ever
1: Well, my uncle, he's actually a cattle auctioneer in Gatton.
0: Okay.
1: So I've been to a real farm.
0: So he's just the one that talks, though, and goes, oh, this one's got a good rump.
1: But they have cattle and stuff like that, so I've been out there.
0: Yeah, okay.
1: And I'd say that's a real farm, but they don't have those, like, cute Highland Coo cows. They have real Aussie cows.
0: Yeah, no, look, there was no cuteness at the Crombie Farm. Mm. It was, you know, there was just real cows.
1: But
0: they had some horses.
1: Did you have matching country outfits
0: This was my husband.
1: Sponsored by Ringers Western.
0: Yeah, I think he was hoping that they'd reshare the picture.
1: Oh, yeah.
0: But basically, my husband, Jumbie, loves a dress-up any chance.
1: Really?
0: Oh, yes. Theming, anything. So he was like, because we obviously visit his stepdad's farm a little bit. Yep. So we do go to farms sometimes. And then we've got, you know, Sarah Tully in Tenterfield, who's actually a townie. She's not on a property.
1: Farm adjacent.
0: Yeah, farm adjacent. So I think he thought, well, let's finally invest in some Ringers Western.
1: Yep.
0: So he said, I want to get us all matching shirts. And I said, okay, yeah, fine. He wanted the ones with the big emblem on the back, Ringers Western down
1: Horns.
0: The arm. You can't get more Larry. I was like, oh, God, okay, fine. I'll get a pink one. And so all of us had matching shirts and then we got there and it was like, well, we need to have the photo shoot.
1: If I rock up to your house and you've got one of those big like ram utes and your husband's wearing a country hat and like Yellowstone is constantly playing on your TVs. Like, is that the goal, Yellowstone?
0: Well, I think it's like he went and lived in Mount Isa for a year, so he got a little bit country then and he's got his Akubra from there. Like, he thinks he's a bit
1: Does he have a whip?
0: No, he doesn't have a whip, thank God.
1: If I come over to your house and he's, whoosh.
0: He'll be like, what the hell's going on here?
1: That's a wrap for Chat GNT. So don't forget, you can grab us anytime by downloading the iHeart app for free and searching Chat GNT.
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1: here's this.
0: We've cast a very special guest for the drive home.
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0: I'll give you a clue. 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
2: Is it Zendaya?
0: Zendaya and Tom Holland?
2: Genius.
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0: That's so exciting.
2: 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Another great opportunity to whip out my favourite Spider-Man-related karaoke song.
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0: No one cares, mate.
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0: No one cares. 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
1: I found an Instagram page called Submit Your Ick. 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
2: One of the Salvos. 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
2: 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About 5 to 6 a bit in a box. 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Was 100.
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0: Replace your Z's with W's. 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
1: Right now, though, we're talking about the message we all got at 2 o'clock today from the government, an alert message. We turned it into a race in this show. Everything's a competition on this show. No fun, nothing serious.
2: Bloody oath.
1: All competition.
2: Yes, and the last person to receive the notification from the government was to be punished. That, unfortunately, for Sexy D was him, our digital producer, the youngest member of our team.
1: Youngest member of the team.
2: And the punishment was that we got to send a message from your phone, Sexy D, to anyone in your phone book. And thankfully, Wilbur, I'm usually bad with names, but we both remembered that he had a date with a girl called Taylor a few months ago.
1: Yes.
2: I found Taylor in his phone book. If you've just joined us, we sent a message that said, "Hey, it's your boy, Sexy D. Young Money, Mr. Worldwide. Not sure if you've seen Sam Pang's new TV show. I'm low-key pretty good in it. No cap. Also, wear some pretty small shorts. You want that? ?
1: The context, I think, is that Darcy actually was in Sam Pang's new TV show.
2: Round up. Go and watch it.
1: He was in the show. There's no caps.
2: He plays a guy called Riviera.
1: Caps here?
2: Is that right?
1: No.
2: Rainer? Riviera?
3: Close. I think it's Revere.
2: He plays a guy called Revere. Very funny show, by the way. Go and see
1: it. No cap.
2: The news here, Wilbur, is that Taylor has replied.
1: Wow, they work fast, the Gen Zers. It is back. I cannot believe how quickly that came back.
3: Yeah, me too.
1: And you haven't spoken to her in 2 months?
3: I reckon, about 2 months.
1: We
3: went on a date and it was all right. It was good. And then kind of went to set something else up. And
1: didn't happen.
3: I don't know. I'm really bad at responding to text messages. So it kind of just fizzled.
1: So it was a weird, very strange thing to send her. Within that context.
3: In any context.
2: Fair enough. Do you want to read it? Love to.
3: I'd rather not, so.
2: Because I can also read what we wrote.
1: Yeah.
2: Okay, so we wrote to Taylor, "Hey, it's your boy Sexy D, Young Money, Mr. Worldwide. Not sure if you've seen Sam Pang's new TV show. I'm low-key pretty good in it, no cap. Okay. Also wear some pretty small shorts. You want that? ? Okay. She has written back, "What is happening right now?"
1: Wow.
2: Not an awful response.
3: You want to follow it up?
2: Bloody hell.
1: She's still keen, I reckon.
2: What is happening
1: right now? Because if she was completely freaked out, she's not responding.
2: What's happening right now? You and me?
1: She's keen.
2: No. You and me?
1: You and me?
2: You and me?
3: That.
2: I've still got the shorts.
3: Mate, it's in your hands at this point, though.
2: You like that?
1: Yeah, I like that.
3: Any chance of a second date was gone from the first text message.
2: You and me? Still got the shorts.
3: I'm shaking.
1: Still got the shorts.
2: Still got the shorts, but with a Z at the end. Still got the shorts, girl. Still got the shorts, girl.
1: That's something you would actually text, though.
3: Absolutely not.
1: Shorts, the girl. Yeah. All that business.
2: I keep auto-correcting girl.
1: How'd you spell girl?
2: G-U-R-L. Girl.
1: Oh, nice. I would have thrown a few
3: You guys are so in touch with my generation. It's crazy.
1: Aren't we?
2: Aren't we?
1: No. It's crazy. this is just like breathing for us.
2: Oh, she's writing.
1: Shut up.
2: This is awesome.
1: She's in, man. How did you not get a second date? Whoa. She's so keen on you.
2: Whoa. She just goes, "Darcy, sent message, new message. What's going on?" She does seem a bit worried.
1: Okay.
3: Well, she does. Okay. She had listened to the show, so.
2: She has?
3: Yeah, I did tell her that I was working on the show, and she was like, "Oh, great! Like, you know, I've heard of them." So
2: I've heard of them. That's a great compliment for us.
4: She's listening right now. Then
2: what's going on? No, and then she said, "This cannot be you right now." ... Should we take a photo of the two of us and send it to her?
4: Yeah.
2: What do you want to keep going with that? Because it feels like we should put it to an end.
1: Oh, you want to put it to an end?
2: Well, I think she's a bit worried about him.
1: Take a photo of yourself.
2: I've got it. No, hang on. It's not me. Just the two of us.
1: Yeah, two of us. Here we go.
3: She's responding, "OMG, no way," all caps.
1: Oh.
3: "I love you guys."
1: We're back. Woo! Oh, a happy ending.
2: Yeah.
1: That was intense. It's Will and Woody.
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0: So then, Woody, you're either up early, up late, or maybe you're still out.
1: Bloody oath. Maybe you're heading to kick-ons right now. You're in the cab, you're in a car share, or maybe you've got a Dezo driver, heading towards kick-ons. And you're probably thinking to yourself, ooh, it's a cute boy that I'm interested in, but I just don't know how to talk to that cute boy. Well, listen to us right now, because we're going to have some sparkling banter and conversation, and just bring it up with those cute boys like you thought of it yourself.
0: Yep.
1: That's our gift to you.
0: Yep. I don't want to be involved in that.
1: Okay. That's just advice from Uncle Woody here.
0: Oh, don't go yourself. Really, really, really, really sick. All right. It's Will and Woody.

0: or up early. It's Will and Woody keeping you up.
1: Woodrow, we got the biggest interview in the world. Spider-Man. Ahead of Spider-Man Brand New Day. These guys are easily the biggest thing in the world right now. Tom Holland and Zendaya. It just doesn't get any bigger than this right now. Like, honestly, like I cannot think of an interview that has more attraction. I've never walked into the office before and had multiple people on the way in, people that don't even work on our floor, come up to me and go, hey, heard about the Tom Holland Zendaya chat. So
2: my friends were messed. Like, friends of mine knew that I was talking to Tom Holland and Zendaya, and they were asking me, how did the chat go? Yeah. We actually have some audio.
1: I've been overseas for the last month. I got it overseas.
2: Yeah, man.
1: From like my partner's family they never talked to me about work. And they were like, wow, Sem told us you had this chat. So everyone knows that we've had this chat on the horizon.
2: Yep.
1: Do we give the context to the cock up now, or do we?
2: I think we've built it up enough. I think just to save expectations, we have to let you guys know.
1: We've got to let you in.
2: We couldn't have spoiled the interview more. We couldn't have been worse.
1: Yeah.
2: Well, I've got some audio here of just the anticipation in the office that was going on.
3: I'm so excited to hear Tom Holland and Zendaya's interview with Will and Woody on KISS. I can't wait to hear everything they got up to on set.
4: Tom Holland and Zendaya on Will and Woody from Spider-Man. Oh, I can't wait. I've already got my tickets.
5: Oh my God, are you serious? Can I jump in on the Zoom call? I'm assuming that it's Zoom.
2: As you know, that wasn't scripted at all. That's just like genuine excitement from around. They weren't reading from a piece of paper. Well done, producers. Nice bit of colour. Nice bit of colour. We promise you, though, there was a lot of anticipation.
6: This was a dramatic reenactment.
1: That was like Tom Holland and Zendaya on Will and Woody on KISS, 4 till 6 p.m. Yeah. Oh, you love those guys.
2: I will, but the only thing worse than those Vox Pops was our performance in the interview. So I do think
1: we can't be throwing rocks, can we? Because we ruined the best interview in the world.
2: We just got to give some context.
1: Did anyone else in the network get this chat, or was it just us?
2: Just us.
6: A lot of people reached out asking, like, how we got it.
2: And, like, why they gave it to Will and Woody of all people.
1: That's not good, because we didn't,
6: I think a lot of people tried and were told no.
1: Did Smallsy not get one?
7: Smallsy was in London when the junket was happening, and he could have gone and got it in person, but he wasn't allowed to because we had it.
2: They chose us.
1: I feel good about that. That makes me feel good.
2: Because
1: he took that Billie Eilish interview off me, and I'll never forgive him about that. But he knows that.
2: We will never be chosen again.
1: Nah, we've ruined it forever. Let's give the context before ruin this any further. It was a big day. So
2: huge.
1: A lot of people don't know. We're kind of the only fish in the network at the moment. Mm-hmm. There's a few changes that have been going on with our breakfast shows. And so it's us and Smallsy.
2: Mm-hmm. Holding down the fort.
1: We're holding it down, and we're loving holding it down. We're representing the KISS brand, baby.
2: Hell yeah, we were.
1: And you know, reigning great guests. But that also means that we're getting flogged like dogs, and we're flying around a lot. We had to fly to and from another city to give away to try and do a big giveaway. You know, 16-hour turnaround.
2: It was a big
1: flight there and back.
2: Got up very early. We flew there.
1: I was late.
2: Big day.
1: Flew up there. Had a lunch up there.
2: Yes. Business lunch.
1: It was
2: all work.
1: Lots of work. And then I had to leave the next day very early because I was packing to go to Europe with my partner and her family and my two kids. 30-hour trip. Oh, that was in the back of my head.
2: And because of the time difference, the interview was at 1 a.m. The interview was at 1
1: a.m. at 1 a.m.
2: And we checked in at 12:30 a.m. and they were like, hey guys, surprise, we're running late.
1: Yeah,
2: and
1: we were like, that's fine. We'll wait another couple of hours.
2: It's Tom Holland.
1: We haven't flown back and forth from Sydney to give away nothing and then had a business lunch and then traveling to Europe tomorrow with two children.
2: Mm-hmm.
1: None of that's going on.
2: No.
1: We'll move forward.
2: One of us
1: might have had a little Pinot on the side just to get themselves through, but maybe.
2: Alcohol-free Pinot.
1: Absolutely.
2: So with all of that in mind, it's closer to 2 a.m. and then boom, they pop up on the Zoom, Tom Holland, Zendaya, and of course, Jacob Batalon, who was also in the movie.
1: My favorite of all of them.
2: Spider-Man, Brand New Day, out this Thursday. Get that one in there. I can't go into specifics here, but we went to certain areas that have since been redacted from the interview.
1: Yeah, well, they were very, very specific about don't talk to them about...
2: Don't say. We're not allowed to give specifics,
1: We can't say that. There's a very obvious topic that we can't talk to them about, that no one can talk to them about.
2: I think everyone can join the dots. We're just not going to say what it was.
1: No, because we did in the interview and they've since redacted it.
2: We're on the naughty
1: list.
2: So a 10-minute conversation...
1: And now Billie Eilish is going to go back to Smallsy.
2: A 10-minute conversation got turned into a 3-minute conversation... And that's what you're going to hear up next. 3 minutes.
8: Honestly.
2: 3 minutes with two of the biggest stars in the world.
8: The biggest stars in the world.
2: Yeah.
8: And we asked them about one thing, and it was the worst question.
2: It was a warm-up.
8: We all know you have a shocking history of bad questions with big guests, with guests in general.
2: And we get them out early. We always go, Woody, you ask a howler early. Because I always like to think it makes them feel comfortable. Anyway, that's all you're going to hear up next.
8: But still, Tom Holland and Zendaya, Spider-Man, Brand New Day, and Jacob
2: Batalon.
8: It's up next.
0: It's Will and Woody. Willy and Woody. It's Will and Woody. 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

0: It's Will and Woody keeping you up.
1: Guys, we've got the biggest interview in the world. Tom Holland and Zendaya. They came to us. So Woods and I got the big chat. Smallsy didn't get this. Tom Holland, Zendaya, Will and Woody. Couldn't believe it. Been asked by a lot of people. How did it go? How did it go? How did it go? I'm being honest. I've been delaying. I've been delaying for a long time. We've got to play the chat, though. Spider-Man Brand New Day is out this Thursday. So we've got to get this off.
2: And this is no knock on the movie, can I just say?
1: No, absolutely not.
2: The movie's extraordinary.
1: Sensational.
2: I think Tom and Zendaya, they seem like incredible people.
1: Lovely.
2: We just were not on. And if you missed what we were talking about before the song there.
1: There's a lot of context.
2: There's a lot of context. Lack of sleep. We had a big flight that day. We had a huge giveaway we had to attend.
1: There was a lot going on.
2: 2 a.m. in the morning, yes. The interview was. You had a flight to Europe the next day.
1: It was back in my mind. I found that hard to focus. Anyway, look, we had a 10-minute chat with them, guys. We were allowed to keep 3 minutes of that. No, that's us. That's on us. We tangented and
2: things got silly.
1: We got a bit wild.
2: Things got weird.
1: And is it Sony? Is that who we're dealing with? Sony. All right. Well, if they're listening,
2: amazing. Aren't they amazing?
1: We love
2: Sony?
1: Them.
2: Aren't
1: we love amazing? Them so much, and we hope that they continue to give us opportunities in the future. I've got 3 Sony cameras at home, and I think they're great.
2: As do I. I'm wearing Sony headphones right now and a Sony T-shirt. And Sony pants. Anyway,
1: Sony
2: here is.
1: Pants here is. Was it just a step too far?
2: Here is our interview. Our amazing interview with Tom Holland, Zendaya, and Jacob Batalon.
3: Oh, hello.
0: Hey, guys. How you doing?
3: Hi.
4: We're good.
3: We're good.
4: We're very good. It's the middle of the night here in Australia, but we're if there's here. Anything that is going to get us up, it is you guys.
3: Yeah. I'm Will.
0: Cozy. You look double cozy.
3: Oh, thank you.
4: Yeah, thank you. Thank you. We feel underdressed all of a sudden looking at you guys.
0: I have those slippers on.
5: No, seriously.
6: It's like the middle of the night for him.
4: Yeah. I want to start off, though, by addressing a bit of a rumor that I've heard from the set. I hate to get really serious here, and I'm only going to allow Jacob and Zendaya to answer this question. But, Tom, I know you look very good in the Spider-Man suit, but I have heard a little rumor that you continue to wear the suit even when it's not required. Even when you're going to the shops to get coffee, the suit is on. Is that true?
0: No.
5: No.
3: I don't think that's true
0: at all.
5: Not even a little bit.
0: Where have you seen that? Yeah. Really?
6: Who said that?
4: There's whispers in Australia.
0: Like, we are so far away from Australia geographically that the game of telephone.
5: It just reached you guys in such a crazy way.
0: Apparently, he like got the suit tattooed onto his.
5: Yeah, thing. Like
6: he wants.
5: No, fused onto his body, and he can never take it off.
0: Yeah.
6: No, he definitely take it off as soon as you can.
0: I got to take it off because they can't wash them. So they kind of wash them in alcohol. Because they're so delicate. If you put it in a washing machine, it would just destroy it. So it gets to a point where I sort of have to look at my costumier and say, can I have a new suit, please? Because this one is beyond cleaning.
5: Yeah.
4: What goes first? Is it the sight or the smell when you're in there?
0: It's definitely the smell, friend.
3: Wow. How many suits do you go through in over the course of filming, do you think?
0: I would say 15, 16.
3: Wow.
5: They're like, holy shit.
0: Yeah.
3: That's kind of cool. It's kind of like when a

0: tennis player.
1: Yeah.
0: I love that they have a bag full of rackets because I'll have one racket until I break it inevitably.
2: Yeah, that's right.
0: And then you get another racket. I would never go to a tennis shop and buy two rackets.
1: Or go to a court with like a bag of five and be like, oh, I might go nuts here. Who knows? Yeah. I'll smash a few.
2: Okay, so that's where it got cut off.
3: I got a bit lost in the tennis thing. It was late. There may or may not have been an alcohol-free bottle of Pinot Noir going around. Like, I'm just saying, there was a lot.
2: We spoke more about tennis than the movie Spider-Man.
3: Oh, I think you spoke about the suit. Let's be honest, mate. The suit question was a shit question.
2: It was bad.
3: It was a bad question.
2: It didn't deserve another 3 minutes of time. That's for
3: wonderful,
2: sure.
3: A wonderful show of don't try for like sarcastic banter on a video call because it just doesn't read.
2: It's a great lesson for everyone.
3: So we learned that lesson. Strong lesson I've learned and has since been pointed out to me by our audio producer, Martin the Man Daniel, is don't speak when the biggest star in the world's talking. I'm not sure if you heard it, but I cut Zendaya off twice.
2: Yep.
3: So she doesn't talk much. She tried to talk.
2: Yep. And you said, sorry, Zendaya, this is the Will and Woody show. I've got a point to make about tennis rackets.
3: And more importantly, I'm on a great tangent with your husband here about tennis rackets.
2: Great movie, though. Spider-Man.
3: Brand new day.
2: Mm-hmm.
3: Out Thursday.
2: Unfortunately, go and see it.
3: Not a brand new interview. That's all we've got.
2: Oh, no, we'll play that again tomorrow, no doubt. We'll get a replay of that one. For sure. Get it on the pod.
3: Will and Woody. But look, I think we're just in a state now where we're laughing at ourselves, so it's okay to say this, but Will and Woody on the socials, if you want to have a good laugh at actually seeing that.
2: No, don't. Please don't.
3: Just, I think Sexy Dust has just cut the bit up where you ask about the suit and they say no.
1: It was a painful edit.
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0: It's Will and Woody keeping you up.
1: Well, Joe, the good news is I don't have to... Well, it appears that you're across the fact that your child could be taken from you.
2: Well, yes, because you've made it very clear that you
1: think... You made it clear, mate. You said on air. I took my daughter to the pub 3 times over the weekend.
2: Well, yeah.
1: One each day.
2: Here's how much I've been talking on air about taking my daughter to the pub.
3: But you were at the pub 3 times on the weekend with your daughter.
2: That's my downtime. That's my downtime. And yes, we may have gone to the pub last night after kinder, but, you know, whatever. That was just a pop-in, Will. That was just a pop-in. We did the triple header this weekend. We were Friday, Saturday, Sunday at the pub.
3: Jesus, mate. That's not okay.
2: No, but it's fun.
3: I think that's a flag.
2: No, she loves it,
3: though. It's fun for you.
2: She runs around. I think all the patrons love it.
3: What? If you said to me, if you go the weekend with your daughter and you're taking her to the pub 3 times, like, I called child services.
2: Okay, so...
1: I would have.
2: So have you actually called
1: child services? They contacted me and I said, guys, it's a watch and act at the moment.
2: Okay, well...
1: They use bushfire terminology as well.
2: Okay. Well, if I'm a watch
1: you're
2: at the
1: watching,
2: moment...
1: You're a watch and act.
2: Well, that might turn to act when I play the next piece of audio because on the weekend, it was a bit of a quieter one. We just did the double. So there was a Saturday pop-in and then we went to the pub last night.
1: You went twice.
2: Yes. I want to stress that the pub is 70 metres away from me. So we go to the playground for 5 and then I'm like, come on, let's get to the pub, right? But it concerned me that she was hanging out with my mother-in-law, and my mother-in-law informed me that Remy had been saying to her that she lives at the pub.
1: Wow.
2: And I was like, I think you've misheard my daughter.
1: She lives there.
2: And I was like, think you've misheard my daughter. I don't think my daughter would say that she lives at the pub. So I obviously wanted to run my own Q&A with my daughter just to make sure that, you know, she's not saying publicly that
1: just
2: she lives.
1: Child services come knocking.
2: At the pub.
1: You want to make sure that she's got her answers straight.
2: So before I play this audio, I do want to let you know that my local pub is called Eaglemont Cellars. Okay, not a paid bit, but it's a beautiful pub. Eaglemont Cellars is what it's called.
1: Don't do food.
2: Food's coming. Food's coming. We're really excited as a local community. Anyway, I wanted to run that Q&A with my daughter around where she lives. Here's how it went. Hey, Remy. Remy.
4: Yeah.
2: Where do you live?
4: In Eaglemont Cellars. Let's go to your pub.
2: Yeah, okay. Okay, let's go.
4: Where's the pub?
2: You know where it is.
4: Down that way.
2: Yep, that's right.
4: Found us, fucking
2: cat! Okay, not near the road.
1: I can't believe that.
2: I think it's time.
1: I can't believe that.
2: I think it's time I stopped going to the pub.
1: I live in Eaglemont Cellars.
2: Yeah, man.
1: Wow.
2: Yeah, not good.
1: And it's not one of those pub names where you could have confused it for anything else. It's not like, you know, the Night's Watch or something like that. Mm. It's a cellar.
2: Yeah. And she lives there. Sure, she believes. She now believes she's spending more time at the pub than she is in her actual home. Yeah, yeah, yeah.
1: Wow.
2: Can't wait for that chat with the kinder teacher.
0: Will and Woody.
5: Turn your-

0: replacing snores with laughs. It's Will and Woody keeping you up.
1: We interviewed Tom Holland and Zendaya. And if you want to go and see that, Will and Woody, Instagram, TikTok, for just prime content. I mean, I think you get an interview like that, and I think you think to yourself, this is going to put us on the map.
2: Yeah,
1: you know what I mean? That's the sort of stuff that you're like, this is what makes people, they look at us, they go, wow, those guys are amazing. Mm-hmm. We do the biggest movies in the world. The production company's huge. We'll pass them on, make sure, you know, Cruise has their name. Mm-hmm. Arpats has got their name.
2: Yeah.
1: You know, make sure all the big dogs have got their names so that they get future interviews. Yep.
2: You think that Entertainment Tonight, like, get a bit of our interview and just be like, this is the most phenomenal radio interview I've ever seen with Zendaya and Tom Holland.
1: That's the opportunity
2: is, this
1: have.
2: Is Will and Woody from Australia. You know what I mean? Like, and I'm running that in my head before the interview.
1: And maybe that was the problem. And then, do we put too much pressure on ourselves?
2: It's the station's fault. Oh. By everyone, like, they were all asking us, oh, how's the chat going to go? You're looking forward to the chat? It was like, guys, don't need the pressure.
1: I felt pressure.
2: And it led to the worst question that's ever been asked in an interview ever. Don't play it.
1: No, I think we should.
3: Tom, I know you look very good in the Spider-Man suit, but I have heard a little rumour that you continue to wear the suit even when it's not required. Even when you're going to the shops to get coffee, the suit is on. Is that true?
1: No. can I ask you, like, now that this is in hindsight, and maybe people can see this online.
2: Don't do it tomorrow. Apparently we're going to go.
1: What's your dream response from him there?
2: It's quite a long answer. There's a genius to my craft.
1: It was method to your madness.
2: Absolutely. So in interviews previously, a great way to warm up, especially when you got three, is to get the two teasing one. So my idea...
1: So Zendaya and Jacob, his mate...
2: teasing Tom for always leaving the suit on because he loves the way it looks.
1: Yes.
2: But in no way could I communicate that to the two of them, that that's what I was going for.
1: Yeah.
2: So they just took it as, there's this weird rumour that you've heard, and all got really confused.
1: So they took it verbatim that you had heard that he was actually wearing the suit. Not one of the three of them picked up on the fact that it was a joke. He just thought that you were just making up things about him. You're just like, wow, Tom. So basically what we've done is we're two total strangers dialing in from another country, and we've gone, hey, over here, we've heard that you love yourself so much that you wear the outfit everywhere. That was our opening bit to Tom Holland.
2: Yes. and I thought they'd love it.
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2: My grandma, God bless her soul, she picked up at a bus stop in her 70s.
3: In her 70s?
2: 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Oh. 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I don't even think she was looking to go on a bus. Sees this guy standing there, Roy, and just starts up a conversation.
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11: Good morning. Looking at your run into Melbourne, the Western Freeway is travelling nicely from Ballarat through to Bacchus Marsh. Then you're hitting some slow delays from Ferris Road through to Hopkins Road. Then Melbourne bound traffic is picking up on the Deer Park bypass towards Robinson's Road. Then it's looking quiet and cruisy on the Ring Road and all the way through the Westgate Freeway. 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
12: G'day, it's Tom Parry with your local news first. A Ballarat man is set to front court in September over an incident at an Islamic event earlier this year. Police yesterday confirmed the 37-year-old had been charged with several offences, including making threats to kill and disturbing a religious assembly at Alfredton's community hub back in March. The head of Ballarat Council has expressed concern about the local government Fair Jobs Code, with CEO Evan King telling us the last thing the city needs is more red tape.
13: I suppose my concern is setting up a regulator, means I'm going to have to report to that regulator. Obviously, there'll be a whole compliance component to that.
12: And in sport, round 14 was played on Saturday in Central Highlands football. Newlyn won their encounter against Beaufort by 2 goals, while Carnham Linton downed Warborough by just 3 points. That's the latest in your local news.
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14: Hi, I'm Matt McDonald. A search will resume off the coast of South Australia this morning for a missing infant after the bodies of a mother and a toddler were pulled from the ocean. Emergency services were called to Port Macdonald yesterday morning with the bodies of a 36-year-old woman and her toddler spotted in the water a short time later. Australia has bagged 6 gold medals so far on day 4 of the Com Games in Glasgow. Kate McDonald took out the women's uneven bars before the Aussies' dominance in the pool continued. Jenna Forrester won the 400 IM, Bo Matthews the men's SB9 100 breaststroke, and Alex Perkins took out the women's 100 butterfly. Meg Harris won the 100 freestyle in an Aussie clean sweep, while Sam Williamson won the men's 50 breaststroke. And Victorian Labor's leadership crisis will come to a head at a party room meeting this morning. MPs are expected to be given a vote on a spill motion, which, if successful, will likely trigger a long and messy leadership battle between Premier Jacinta Allen and Deputy Ben Carroll.
2: D2E Gym. From Talacombe to Wendouree, you're never too far from a D2E.
14: Lions young gun Ty Gallop will front the AFL Tribunal tonight over his off-the-ball shove on Port's Mitch Georgiadis on Sunday. Gallop was referred directly on a serious misconduct charge and is expected to be rubbed out for at least 2 weeks if found guilty. And West Tigers half Adam Dewey is expected to front up at training today after crisis talks with club bosses and coach Benji Marshall yesterday. The club describing the talks as positive despite reports Dewey wanted out of the club. That's the latest in news and sport.
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15: Top of 11 today with a very high chance of showers during the afternoon and evening. So make sure you're driving to the conditions thanks to RoadSafe Central Highlands. Tomorrow, though, a low of 3, a high of 9, a high chance of showers and cloudy throughout the day. But right now it's 6 at Lake Wendouree.
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15: Oi, oi, and good morning. Welcome to Tuesday. How did you go yesterday with the Oz Alert phone alarm? Scared the bejesus out of me, and I've been talking about it for weeks. I still was just sitting at home, and because I had my watch on charge on one side and my phone on the other side of me, I got it in stereo. I sort of was like, wow, wow, and I knew what it was after a couple of seconds, but honestly, it still startled me. So I don't know how everyone else went. Would have been interested to know what it was like in public. Everyone sort of like panicking at the same time, but good to know that the system works, and maybe you didn't get the alarm. Maybe you need to go to your phone company and say, excuse me, if there's earthquakes or fires in the future, I would like to know about them. Why didn't I get this alarm? You probably should look into that if you didn't get the alarm. Looking forward to the show, though. We got some fun stuff for you. Of course, we're playing What the Cluck right after 8 o'clock. Your favourite songs sung by a chicken. Can you guess what it is? We're also talking the worst songs to listen to in the shower after my partner had a doozy of a terrible song come on the shuffle. But up next, I want to talk about the Nolan family. Christopher Nolan absolutely soaring the highs at the moment as The Odyssey breaks box office records. His brother, though, not doing as well. I'll let you know why next.

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0: Alex here on Power. No Crystal this week. She'll be back next Monday. It's all thanks to Metricon Ballarat. Two stunning Metricon display homes have opened at Grange Estate. Come see which one feels like home. And I finished watching The Dark Knight last night. Not for the first time. Me and my partner are rewatching the Batman movies, the big trilogy from Christopher Nolan, because obviously we went to see The Odyssey recently, directed by Christopher Nolan, just like Batman Begins, The Dark Knight, and The Dark Knight Rises were. Obviously, he directed Oppenheimer as well. This man has no misses. Christopher Nolan, as a director, absolutely killing it. Now, one of his brothers, Jonathan Nolan, is also a writer as well, has helped him write some of his big movies, including writing The Dark Knight. Absolutely amazing. But there is a third Nolan brother, and the third Nolan brother has been making sort of the news again, because obviously Christopher Nolan's come back into the light, you know, directing The Odyssey. We're all talking about it. But his brother has made a comeback because, well, Matthew Nolan is a little bit different. In 2008, as The Dark Knight was coming out and making $1 billion at the box office, there was an FBI manhunt for Christopher Nolan's brother, Matthew Nolan, because they thought he was accused of being an assassin. They had him involved in the killing of someone, in the death of a guy called Robert Cohen in 2005, who was an accountant in Costa Rica. They thought he might be involved with that, but that was actually found false. So the fact that he was an assassin is actually in a rumor. What it turns out is he's just a dodgy businessman. So he name dropped that his brother was making The Dark Knight and that he was involved in financing. And this was all in Costa Rica. And he facilitated a scheme where he'd write checks. This is back in the 2000s, where checks were common. He would write checks for Costa Rican bank accounts, deposit them in America in Chicago, and then withdraw as much of those funds as he could before the checks had cleared, before they could verify the money was there. So he stole $600,000 and then was hiding in America. The FBI had his entire family under surveillance up in Chicago, and he was hiding in Florida, which is wild. And apparently the only reason he got caught is because he went bankrupt and he had to declare bankruptcy. He turned up for a trial for it, and boom, the FBI got him. Now, he only did 18 months in prison for all of these bad things that he'd done. And he was cleared of all the stuff with the murder. Like, he wasn't involved. He's not an assassin. But that was obviously the original rumors. But yeah, and since then, after being released in 2010, he's vanished off the face of the planet. And obviously, Christopher Nolan, Jonathan Nolan, they've never spoken about their brother. So every time now I see a Christopher Nolan interview, I'm just like, what's up with your brother? Where is he? Do you still talk to him? He was in jail. He robbed a lot of people. He was involved in some shady stuff. Like, I know you can't pick your family, but damn, what is in the water in their house? They've all been very successful in very different career paths.
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2: Woody, huge news. 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

0: 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And Blaze Aid, they're an awesome charity. 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And if you're in the Bradvale area, Blaze Aid do need your help. Their volunteers are urgently needed because they are looking for volunteers to plant trees. So thousands of trees were lost in January in the fires that way. Obviously, farms are exposed. They need those trees to provide cover. And 10,000 trees need to be planted as quickly as possible. So the trees provide windbreaks and obviously, protect the farm from getting too windy, which disturbs the crops and then obviously attracts animals, all that kind of stuff. So 10,000 trees need to be planted. So whether you can spare a few weeks, a weekend, even just a day or two, you're going to make a massive difference. Every tree planted is help. So make sure if you can have time and you are in the Bradvale area, or you can travel down to the Bradvale area, it's not too far away, please go to the Blaze Aid website or the Blaze Aid Facebook, shoot them a message and give them your time, because it will absolutely be worth it. You'll be doing an amazing thing to help local farms in our area.
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1: Still a spotless run in both directions on the Western Freeway from Ballarat through to Bacchus Marsh. The Melbourne-bound delays are building from Ferris Road through to Hopkins Road. You have reports for crash in the Deer Park Bypass, Melbourne-bound at Christie's Road, and some barrier repairs on the Ring Road Altona-bound on the Prince's Freeway ramp. Otherwise, it's still a drama-free run on the Westgate Freeway. The census is coming this August. 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That's latest traffic on Power FM.
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1: G'day, it's Tom Parry with your local news first. The infamous CFA Brigade has been targeted by thieves. Its shed on Swinglers Road was broken into between 2 and 5am on Sunday with valuable firefighting equipment taken. Police are now looking into the matter and urging anyone with information to contact Crime Stoppers. A new intake of graduate paramedics will soon be deployed to Ballarat. The latest batch of 53 recruits are set to begin their on-road training from August 17th, 35 of them in regional Victoria. That announcement comes as concerns mount over ambulance ramping and emergency department demand at Ballarat Base Hospital. And in sport, our women's footballers took part in the penultimate round of the BFLW season over the weekend. East Point dominated Lake Wendouree by 139 points, while Darley kept the Swans scoreless in their 118-point victory. That's the latest in your local news.
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2: Hi there, I'm Matt McDonald. Australia has added 8 more gold medals so far on day 4 of the Com Games, with 6 of those coming in the pool. Jenna Forrester won the 400 IM, while Meg Harris won an Aussie clean sweep in the 100 freestyle, ahead of Molly O'Callaghan and Shayna Jack. Sam Williamson took out the men's 50 breaststroke, and Sam Short won the men's 800 metres. While over on the track, Rose Davies became the first ever Aussie woman to take out the 10,000 metres. Hopes of finding an infant alive off the coast of South Australia are fading following the discovery of a mother's body along with a toddler. The bodies were found yesterday after an abandoned car was discovered near a cliff top at Port Macdonald. A search for the infant is resuming this morning. And Jacinta Allen's hold on Victoria's top job will face a massive test this morning when MPs front up for a party room meeting. A spill motion's expected to be put forward after several MPs told Allen yesterday she had lost majority support in caucus.
0: D2E Gym. From Delacombe to Wendouree, you're never too far from a D2E.
2: Saints coach Ross Lyon admits Max King is gutted after he was ruled out for the season again. King did a hamstring in the Saints' win over North Melbourne.
3: He's really devastated, and this is a lot of the players we deal with, and this won't surprise you, hopefully. But his concern was he'd let the club and his team down.
2: Line on Fox Footy there. And Adam Dewey's expected to return to the Tigers' side for Sunday's clash with the Eels, despite reports he wanted out of the club. That's the latest in news and sport.
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4: It's in sad news. Your So Vain singer Carly Simon has revealed that she's been diagnosed with Parkinson's disease. The 83-year-old said in a statement that so many people have written to me kindly wondering about my relative silence, asking how I am and what I've been doing. The truth is I've been learning how to live with Parkinson's disease. And in some brighter news, iconic film The Castle, it's becoming a play. Yes, the Aussie hit has been rewritten for the stage and it's going to be in Melbourne next year.
0: Metro. 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
4: Top of 11 today, a very high chance of showers later in the afternoon and evening. Tomorrow, a low of 3, a high of 9, and a high chance of showers with clouds throughout the day. Right now, though, it is 6 degrees in Mitchell Park.
0: 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Thanks to Metricon. With 2 stunning display homes open this weekend at Lucas Estate, come see which one feels like home.
4: Good morning and welcome to the show. We've got some big stuff ahead of you, including playing What the Cluck just after 8 o'clock. Now, we're also going to be talking about nature or nurture after a horse in Australia is being cloned. Now, why is it being cloned? I will let you know just after 7:30. Up first, though, I want to talk about songs in the shower. Shower time is where you relax, reflect, and let go of all the trauma of living in 2026. But if you don't have the right music, it all falls apart. I'll let you know what happened to my partner next.

And shower time is sacred time. You know, when you get into the shower, especially if you like a bit of music on, you're there to de-stress from the day, aren't you? You know, it is quite hard living in 2026. There's a lot to worry about. There's a lot to stress over. I'm not going to start providing a list, otherwise we'll be here for 20 minutes. But, you know, there's a lot. You know, you get in the shower, the hot water hits you, you put on some nice music, music you love, music you know, and you think, ah, this is it, this is the life. You know, you just, it's just your moment, isn't it, having a shower? It's yours, and it's your moment to be comfortable and get clean and feel good about yourself. And that's the kind of music you want. So my partner went into the shower the other day and put on a bit of Charlie XCX. Now, you would probably assume it was something like this. Wouldn't be surprised, you know what I mean? Have a shower, make you feel like getting KFC afterwards. You know, play a bit of Charlie XCX, get hyped in the shower, feel good. Now, she decided, though, she wanted to listen to the new album from Charlie XCX, which has a song on it called Rock Music, which is a banger. Sing

0: crazy, a bit experimental, but I love it. The album's called Music, Fashion, Film. But what she did is, that was the sort of hit single from Charlie XCX's most recent album. She didn't put just the album on. She put it on shuffle. And so it, by accident, it went to the final track of the album. You know when artists get a little artistic with who they got on there? And the final track of the album is Charlie XCX on with a guy called David Cronenberg. Now, if you're a bit of an artsy horror film person, you'll know David Cronenberg. He's in his 80s now. He's a Canadian director. He did The Fly back in 1986. He does gory horror movies. Movies that, like, make your skin crawl. Like, The Fly is about someone getting into a machine and turning into a fly. He does that sort of old-school, goosebumpsy kind of body horror. Very scary. Well, he, for some reason, appears on the final track of the album. And so my partner is in the shower trying to relax, and this comes on.
1: Yes, some artists have created art that has really survived thousands of years, and that's fantastic. But experientially, for them, they are dead. They are gone. They are not experiencing that. These are true things, and thank goodness for them. I really feel. And you hear me assuring you that oblivion is freedom. They are dead. They are gone. No one lasts forever. They are dead. They are gone. No one lasts
0: They
1: forever.
0: Are dead. They are gone. No one lasts forever. He repeats that for the next 45 seconds. Bro, I'm just trying to get clean and wash away the horrors of living in 2026. I don't want to be reminded that no one lasts forever.
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0: Alex on Power FM, and it is the end of day four of the Commonwealth Games happening right now in Glasgow. And it's the same story as yesterday. Australia, we are on a roll, mostly because with the scaled back amount of sports because of the lack of time to organise the Commonwealth Games, because obviously they were supposed to be in Victoria, and then sort of Gold Coast put their hand up, and then finally Glasgow said, we'll do it. They sort of rearranged the way they funded it. They reduced the amount of time spent on it. Because of all that, it's been very swimming focused these first few days. And that is the reason, or one of the reasons, other than the fact that we're also amazing at everything, that we have streamed ahead in the golds. 26 gold medals Australia is currently sitting on. Second is England with 8. Third, Canada on 7. So there we go, 26-8 on the gold medals. In the total tally, Australia 59 medals all up. Second, England with 30. We are absolutely killing it. Obviously, in the swimming, we were dominating, and we have actually won our first athletics gold, which is very exciting. That happened only just an hour ago when Rose Davies triumphed in the 10,000 metres. Our first gold medal on the first night of action for the track, on the first athletics night. Absolutely amazing. It's Australia's first gold medalist ever in the women's 10,000 metres. Good on you, Rose, and good on you, the Aussie team. Giving you all the updates tomorrow for day five of the Commonwealth Games.
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7: still a spotless run in both directions on the Western Freeway from Ballarat through to Bacchus Marsh. The Melbourne-bound delays are building from Ferris Road through to Hopkins Road. You have reports of a crash in the Deer Park Bypass, Melbourne-bound near Christie's Road. And some heavy delays are building on the Ring Road, Altona-bound due to barrier repairs near the Prince's Freeway ramp. Otherwise, on the Westgate Freeway, there's some minor Melbourne-bound congestion passing the Balti. Chicken cravings? 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
9: G'day, it's Tom Parry with your local news first. Police are investigating an apparent hit and run involving a cyclist in Wenderee. The 35-year-old was riding their bike across Gillies Street North on Saturday afternoon when they collided with a blue Mazda travelling south. It fled the scene, leaving the cyclist with serious injuries. Ballarat Council needs our help to shape the historic City Oval's future, with a draft master plan for the venue now open for public comment until August 30th. The document outlines a long-term vision for upgrades to accessibility, amenities and functionality while preserving the precinct's heritage. And a draw played out in the Central Highlands Netball League's 14th round as Bungaree and Gordon's A-grade sides ended their match on 40 goals apiece. Meantime, Rokewood Corindap bested Clunes by 36 goals. That's the latest in your local news.
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11: Hi there, I'm Matt McDonald. Australia's added another 9 gold medals to our haul at the Com Games in Glasgow, with 7 of those coming in the pool. Meg Harris beat out fellow Aussies Molly O'Callaghan and Shayna Jack to win the 100 free, while Sam Short won another Aussie clean sweep in the men's 800. Jenna Forrester took out the 400 IM and Alex Perkins the 100 butterfly, before our women easily won the 4x200 freestyle relay. The search for a missing baby in South Australia will resume this morning after the bodies of a mother and toddler were found in waters near the Victorian border. Emergency services raced to waters near Port Macdonald yesterday and recovered the bodies of a 36-year-old woman and her child. If you need help, call Lifeline on 13 11 14. Victorian Labor MPs will gather for a party room meeting this morning where a motion to spill the leadership will be put forward. And the PM will today launch plans for a potential new oil refinery in Western Australia. If it goes ahead, it would be our first refinery since the 1960s.
8: D2E Gym. From Talacombe to Wenderee, you're never too far from a D2E.
11: Lions forward Ty Gallop's facing at least 2 weeks out unless he can overturn a serious misconduct charge at the AFL tribunal tonight. Gallop was cited over his off-the-ball shove on Port's Mitch Georgiadis on Sunday. And Manly star Tom Trbojevic insists he will be back on the field this season despite suffering yet another hamstring injury.
12: So we've got the bye and then we play Melbourne, so that's a plan. So if all goes well, we'll be back playing some footy soon. It's obviously a little short break, which is disappointing, but it's not too bad.
11: On Nine there. That's the latest news and sport.
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0: Top of 11, a very high chance of showers today during the afternoon and evening. Tomorrow, a low of 3 and a high of 9, a high chance of showers. Right now, though, it's 6 in Bunkers Hill.
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8: 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With two stunning Metricon display homes now open at Grange Estate. Come see which feels like home.
0: Good morning. Welcome to the show. And America, it might be a bit of a hellhole, but at least they know how to keep a leader for more than a few months. Feels like we're switching leadership here, there, everywhere. And now we are looking to do it here in Victoria as well. Premier Jacinta Allen going under the investigation at 10 o'clock. They're having a little meeting, the Labor Party, to decide if there is a bit of a buck of leadership. honestly, a lot of people saying, who cares? I think so. A lot of people going, well, you know, they always fight for leadership. They're always, you know, backstabbing and cutthroat and saying, you're not good enough. I want to be the leader of the party. I want to be the leader. It's happened with the PMs. How many prime ministers have we had? At least with Albanese, at least he's into his second term. That's the first time that's happened in a long, long time. Anyway, not to get political, but yes, we might be going through some more changes in the Victorian government, which is why we all need to escape into movies, don't we? We all love a good movie. Are we streaming at home? Are we going to the cinema? Or are we doing something a little bit more retro? We get into it next.

0: 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Thanks to Metricon Ballarat. Two stunning Metricon display homes have opened at Grange Estate. Come see which one feels like home. And what's old is new again. Vinyl is coming back. I've even got a few tapes as well, audio cassette tapes as well, playing at home. I've got myself a tape player a couple of years ago. And vintage is back in fashion, is it? Retro is real right now. You know, the early 2000s, even the fashion is back as well. But one of the things that's also apparently back is going to the cinema. Obviously, a lot of people have gone recently to go see Christopher Nolan's The Odyssey. But apparently, a big chunk of Gen Zers are what's keeping the movie industry or the cinema industry alive. Gen Zers have been back to the movies, with 80% having seen at least one film at a cinema in the last 12 months, compared to 58% of baby boomers from the older people. So there we go, young people going back to the cinema. The big reason, apparently, time to block out the phone. You've got to put that phone away. You can't be checking it the whole time. Now, if you're hanging out with mates watching a film at home, no one cares if you're on your phone. You go on your phone as much as you want. But if you're in a cinema with friends, there's no commitment to talk, which can be quite relaxing. And of course, you can't get the phone out. If you do, you get a lot of stares, and obviously it's a bright light and it freaks everyone out. And I think that's what people want. They want to kind of get away from having to be stuck on an algorithm and have to check their phone all the time. I love going into a movie theater. Lights go down at the movies and boom, you are just locked in the whole time. And apparently that's true not just for going to the cinema, not going to the movies. It's also true at home as well when it comes to streaming, because there's one last DVD rental store in Melbourne on Swan Street there. And the owner is Derek DeVrue. And I was watching something on him the other day, and he said this that really struck with me.
1: There's more immersion, isn't there, when you choose a movie? Maybe you feel more obliged to sit down and watch the whole thing.
0: And he talks about Friday nights and bickering with the family and choosing a movie, which, you know, takes me right back to Blockbuster. But this is so dead on point that my partner and I, to be grammatically correct, we are currently in the middle of God knows how many movies. And if you stop a movie halfway through at home, no, you don't even talk about it. It doesn't even bother you. If you walk out of a movie, that used to be a massive sign. You know, people used to ask you, have you ever walked out of a movie? Oh my God, it's such a big deal. Because you're saying, I despise this, I don't agree with this. Whereas now, you just get lightly bored, or it just gets too late and you just pause it and then you just never get back to it. So I think there's something about, you know, if we go back to buying physical media or renting physical media, there's an urgency. You know, you've only got 2 days to watch it. Let's get this watched. And then you're proud of yourself for watching it. Usually it's really good. And also, you know, you might spend a bit more time thinking about it. That's just me. I think other people do love streaming. I don't think streaming's going anywhere, but I think there is a big chunk of people that are going to slowly turn back to physical media, at least because they want to own what they're watching.
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0: here on Power FM for your brekkie. And if I told you that there was going to be an iconic theatre adapter, I should say a theatre adaptation of an iconic Aussie movie, do you know what you'd say?
1: Tell him he's dreaming.
0: Yeah, you would, because The Castle is getting rewritten for a stage play that is coming out in Melbourne next year. But you might be thinking, oh my God, the American producers, they've gotten their hands on it. But no, the people behind the original script, Rob Sitch, Tom Glasenero, Santa Clara, and Jane Kennedy, they've been working on the theatrical adaptation for almost a decade now, on and off. They said they wrote a new, fully updated show in the same way that they wrote the film screenplay all those years ago. Four of them in a room trying to make each other laugh. Now, do you think that this classic story of a family trying to keep their home near an airport, it made $11 million on a $750,000 budget in 1997. Can it be done again? Can the magic be recreated? Especially for something like a stage play, something that is struggling now. Obviously, we have seen the closures of Waitress. We've seen the closures of Back to the Future. It's such a shame. Good to know that they're still making this stuff. Will the adaptation carry over? And what I want to know, I've got so many questions. Are they going to update it and set it in 2026? Are they going to set it in modern times? Or are they going to keep it in 1997? I think they should do that. I think that they should keep it in sort of a sealed bubble, all happening in 1997, all happening in the past. Keep it very local, keep it very Aussie. I'm very excited. I'm especially excited to see if they keep all those cool 90s sweaters that they were wearing.
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9: Looking at your run into Melbourne, traffic remains spotless on the Western Freeway from Ballarat through to Melton South. The Melbourne-bound delays are slow from Ferris Road through to Hopkins Road. On the Deer Park Bypass, traffic is looking slow on stretches towards Mount Demerit Road. Then on the Ring Road, there's some heavy delays, Altona bound due to barrier repairs near the Prince's Freeway ramp. It's got the left-hand lane closed and is looking quiet and cruisy if you run on the Westgate Freeway. 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
10: G'day, it's Tom Parry with your local news first. A meeting looms at State Parliament later this morning, which may well determine the future of Premier Jacinta Allen. Eureka MP Michaela Settle says she will support Ms Allen should she face a leadership test from her deputy Ben Carroll, while Ripon's Martha Haylett is tight-lipped on who she'll be voting for, saying it's a matter for caucus. They might be old school finance, but Ballarat's top cop, Superintendent Troy Hargaden, has urged business owners to take better care of their checkbooks. This comes after a series of checks were recently stolen from local businesses and subsequently cashed to the amount of $33,000. And in sport, three former Ballarat miners are about to pull on the green and gold once again. Satina Alcuso, Chloe Bibby and Jade Melbourne have all been selected in the Opals squad for the FIBA Women's World Cup in Berlin this September. That's the latest in your local news.
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1: Hi there, I'm Matt McDonald. Australia's picked up its first gold at the track at the Comm Games in Glasgow. Rose Davies becoming the first Aussie woman to take out the 10,000 metres.
11: I'm stoked. My goal was to run as well as I could, and yeah, I'm just so happy I got the

0: win. It's my first big win.
1: Davies on 7 there. It was one of 9 gold medals today, with 7 coming from the pool. Meg Harris, Jenna Forrester, Sam Williamson and Sam Short among the winners. A search is resuming off the coast of South Australia this morning for a missing infant after the bodies of a mother and a toddler were pulled from the ocean. A car was found at the top of a cliff top at Port Macdonald yesterday before the two bodies were discovered. If you need help, call Lifeline on 13 11 14. Victorian Labor MPs are expected to vote on a spill motion this morning, which will trigger a leadership battle between Premier Jacinta Allen and Deputy Ben Carroll. And Donald Trump insists he paused military strikes on Iran after a request from the regime. Iran says no talks are taking place.
2: D2E Gym. From Delacombe to Wenderee, you're never too far from a D2E.
1: St Kilda is rallying behind Max King after another season-ending injury. Saints coach Ross Lyon has told AFL 360, King feels like he's let everyone down.
3: And shame's too strong a word, but probably embarrassed and, you know, like, have you guys had enough of me? And I said, hang on here, we're in.
1: And Tom McAuley's expected to be named in the Cowboys' starting side for Thursday night's NRL clash with the Roosters. He's tipped to replace Griffin Neame after he accepted a one-match ban for a high tackle. That's the latest news and sport.
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4: 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He is the blind man who is friends with Matt Damon's character, Odysseus. 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And he's opened up recently about how amazing that role was for him. 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
4: Top of 11 today, a very high chance of showers, most likely during the afternoon and evening. Tomorrow, a low of 3, a high of 9, a high chance of showers throughout the day and cloudy. Right now, though, it's 6 in Bunkers Hill.
2: 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Thanks to Metricon. With 2 stunning display homes open this weekend at Lucas Estate, come see which one feels like home.
4: Good morning. You might have heard in the entertainment news before, John Cena opening up about the fact that he's getting a hair follicle transplant. He's had 2 hair transplants, more than 20 hours in surgery to save his hair. And I respect, you know, obviously we've got one side of things. Go full Jason Statham, go full Dwayne The Rock Johnson and shave your head. We've got the other side of things. Go the full, you know, what's his name? Jason Alexander's character from Seinfeld. You know, let your hair, Larry David, let your hair go. Get yourself a little, you know, the crown like Prince William's got at the moment. But there is a third option. You can spend the money to save your hair. But I respect that people are being open and honest about it. You know, we see these celebrities looking so cool and staying young forever. It's not cheap. John Cena's keeping his hair. He's paying a lot of money to do that. And as someone who pays $150 a month to Ashley and Martin to keep some of my hair, I respect that guys are open and talking about it, because I try to be very open and talk about it, that I was losing my hair and I have now been vain enough or wanted the self-confidence enough to spend money. So I'll always respect it when other people do as well. And it's come a long way. You know what I mean? The surgery, the medicine, the way that they do it, all the procedures have come a long way, because back in the day, they just used to use a bit of horsehair, a little bit of horsehair in a wig, on a toupee, chuck it on the head. Speaking of horsehair, though, there is a horse in South Australia that is being primed for cloning. I'll let you know why next.

0: you coming in or what?
1: Alex here on Power, and it's one of the age-old questions, nature or nurture? Well, that's going to be put to the test in South Australia. After last year, a police horse passed away. Vulcan was his name. What a cool name. At the age of 23, he had been an absolutely beautiful, decorated police horse. Now, because he is one of the most decorated police horses in Australian history, he's going to be cloned. So when he passed away, vets immediately collected tissue samples, transplanted them to New South Wales to a breeding facility with a company called Catalina. Now, they are using state-of-the-art reproductive technology to prepare for cloning. Now, we haven't done a lot of cloning, have we, recently? Obviously, they did with Dolly the cow back in the late 90s, early 2000s. And then we've not really heard much about animal cloning since. Bits and bobs here and there. But apparently, it's about 50 grand to clone an animal these days. Now, obviously, as you know, cloning isn't get into a machine and then there's two of you, if only. We're waiting for that technology. It is essentially taking the genetic material of one animal and then sort of growing cells, embryo cells, until you can form an embryo. I'm not going to pretend I know the exact science. And then you just grow a new horse. But it's essentially genetically identical to Vulcan. Now, the reason they're doing this is because they need to find grey horses. All in South Australia, all police horses need to be grey. And because it had such a beautiful temperament and it was well trained, but it had really good long-term health, and it was docile enough to be trained, as I'm sure equine horse people will tell you. You know, not all horses have different temperaments, and it's hard to train certain horses, especially male ones. And so that's the reason they've done all this. And they said they're not getting more out of the budget for it. They're using the usual money they spend to try and train these horses on the cloning. But I think what's going to be really interesting is, will it produce a horse that's just as impressive as Vulcan? You know, you're doing the cloning, so genetically you've got the same thing happening. But is it nature or nurture? Well, you know, he'll be trained. This new horse will be trained slightly different to Vulcan. Is that going to make a difference? I'd be very interested to compare the two in the next 10, 20 years and see. This is definitely the best way. Now, we've got an exact clone of that horse, a horse that had done amazingly. Is it nature or is it nurture that makes us great?
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Alex on Power, Ballarat's hit music station. And I'm going to play the intro to a TV song, a TV show now. And you're either instantly going to go, oh my God, I love that show. Or what is he going on about?

If you've never heard of it, it was a TV show in the UK in the 1970s and early 80s. Three guys who Tim Brooke Taylor, and then there was Bill Oddie, and there was Graham Garden as well. Three comedians from the UK. It was kind of a Monty Python adjacent kind of time. It was one of those UK shows where they would take on, they'll do anything, anytime for anyone. So it was kind of the TV show was a comedy, and it was these three guys who would do, they'd have something silly happen. Like one episode, they climb the beanstalk to go save the golden goose. In another episode, it turns out they all know martial arts, and it's this weird martial art called Icky Thump, where you hit each other with black pudding sausages. Very surreal, that kind of early weird British comedy. But I grew up with it. My dad, you know what I mean? I wasn't around in the 60s, surprise, surprise. But my dad loved it and essentially forced us to watch it. So when DVD was first coming out, he was buying them as they were being released on DVD, re-released, and we were watching them, which was absolutely amazing. But it's sad news at the moment, because Bill Oddie, one of the three, has passed away, age 85, the news coming out this morning. Now, after being in a comedy trio, he actually did very well for himself on the BBC. Now, he was no David Attenborough, but he was known as a massive naturalist and wildlife presenter in the UK, and was very, very important for conservation over there, and particularly in birding. He was a very amateur birder, loved a bit of ornithology, looking at bird watching, and so he saved a lot of the forests in the UK, which is absolutely amazing work on him. Such a shame to see your heroes and your parents' heroes pass on. But if you do want to know the impact of it and how silly the UK can be sometimes, this is a song that the Goodies released.

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1: It's called The Funky Gibbon, if you couldn't guess. It was written by Bellotti there for the goodies. Now, you're probably thinking, oh, that's nice and silly. That spent 10 weeks in the UK charts. It peaked at number four. That was the Funky Gibbon was watched the number four most listened to song in the UK. It even got to number 79 on the Billboard Hot 100. They were playing it in America as well. It was huge.
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4: 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So keep a little folder or a label in your inbox and stash those receipts there. 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
5: 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Melbourne's Cathedral of Sport, the MCG, lined with black plastic. It's a bowl. A fleet of concrete mixers pumping in green jelly. They're set to fill this enormous edifice. A world record's in play here. And right on time, the movers and shakers from RAAF Transport in tight formation with the crucial cargo drop. And it's a good, even covering of pure King Island whipped cream at the punt road in. Now the world's largest milk chocolate frog. Two choppers straining to lower this awesome edible amphibian into and under the lake of now-setting jelly. We've done it, Australia! It's the world's largest frog in a pond! Victory is sweet!
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7: Looking at your drive into Melbourne, traffic remains spotless on the Western Freeway from Ballarat through to Melton South. Then Melbourne-bound delays are slow from Ferris Road through to Hopkins Road. On the Deer Park Bypass, it's a slow run in stretches towards Mount Dammit Road. Then on the Ring Road, there's some heavy delays building Altona-bound due to barrier repairs near the Prince's Freeway ramp. It's taking out the left-hand lane. And on the Westgate Freeway, congestion is building in stretches past the Balti and into the Burnley Tunnel. The census is coming this August. 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That's the latest traffic on Power FM.
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8: G'day, it's Tom Parry with your local news first. A Ballarat man is set to face court in September over an incident at an Islamic event earlier this year. Police yesterday confirmed the 37-year-old had been charged with several offences, among them disturbing a religious assembly and making threats to kill at Alfredson's Community Hub back in March. The City of Ballarat's CEO is the latest to voice their concerns about the local government Fair Jobs Code, which aims to improve job security in the council sector.
9: I hear all the time, you know, all the work that's going on, red tape removal, and then all of a sudden this sort of comes upon us.
8: Evan King speaking there. And in sport, Saturday had round 14 of the Central Highlands Footy League taking place. Hepburn's senior team upset Buninyong by 1 point as Dalesford lodged a 58-point victory against Learmonth. That's the latest in your local news.
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11: Hi there, I'm Matt McDonald. Australia is still sitting pretty at the top of the Comm Games medal tally with 9 more gold added to the haul today. 7 came from the pool, including Meg Harris, Sam Short, Sam Williamson and Jenna Forrester. At the track, Rose Davies won the 10,000 metres, while gymnast Kate McDonald won the uneven bars. The Coalition has cast doubts on plans for a potential new oil refinery in Australia. The PM will today announce $4 million for a feasibility study into a facility in WA, but Nationals leader Matt Canavan has told News 24 he doesn't think it would be viable.
12: And we're not going to get a new oil refinery in this country while this government imposes a massive carbon tax on existing refineries, and new ones would be subject to the same.
11: Victorian Labor MPs will gather shortly to decide whether to officially open up a leadership battle between Premier Jacinta Allen and Deputy Ben Carroll. And the search is on for new leaders of the nation's peak union body, with ACTU President Michelle O'Neill and Secretary Sally McManus announcing they're stepping down.
0: D2E Gym. From Dalacombe to Wendouree, you're never too far from a D2E.
11: Lions young gun Ty Gallop will front the AFL tribunal tonight over his off-the-ball shove on Port's Mitch Georgiadis on Sunday. Gallop was referred directly on a serious misconduct charge and is expected to be rubbed out for at least 2 weeks if found guilty. And West Tigers half Adam Dewey is expected to front up at training today after crisis talks with club bosses and coach Benji Marshall yesterday. The club describing the talks as positive, despite reports Dewey wanted out of the club. That's the latest in news and sport.
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13: A top of 11 degrees today. There's a very high chance of showers in the afternoon and evening. Tomorrow, a low of 3, a high of 9. A high chance of showers throughout the day and cloudy. And right now, though, in Brown Hill, it's 6 degrees.
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13: Hello and good morning. It is just after 8 o'clock on a Tuesday, so that means it is time for What the Clock? Your chicken tunes. Your favourite songs sung by a chicken. Can you guess what the chicken is singing? 5333 1031. If you think you could tell me what song this chicken is clucking about.

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1: Yes, today's chicken tune for What the Cluck goes a bit like this.

0: We've got a frequent chicken whisperer on the line, 533-1031. Isla, what do you think that chicken is going on about? What's that song?
1: I actually might think it's On the Floor.
0: Oh, yes. By who?
1: By Jenna Lopez.
0: Oh, is that right?
1: Jennifer Lopez.
0: Now, that is a very, very good guess. But it isn't right. You had another. When you first answered the phone, I answered the phone a few minutes ago, you had a different guess. What was it?
1: Do You Think About Us?
0: Yeah, by Sonny Federa. And that would be right. That's first guess, best guess. You changed your mind at the last second. Isla, are you on your way to school right now?
1: Yeah. Isla,
0: you are? Yeah, what year are you in?
1: I'm in year four.
0: Yeah, do you like it?
1: Yeah, because we're out at the farm instead of school.
0: Oh, nice. What are you doing on a farm?
1: See the chickens, do committees and work.
0: Amazing. Well, Isla, you work hard and don't get covered in too much animal poo, okay?
1: Okay.
0: Thanks, Isla. And we'll be playing What the Cluck again right after 8 o'clock next Tuesday.
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0: Alex on Power FM. All thanks to Metricon Ballarat. Two stunning Metricon display homes have opened at Grange Estate. Come see which one feels like home. And we were talking earlier today in the show about how there is a new play coming to Melbourne. One that is an adaptation of...
1: Tell him he's dreaming.
0: The Castle! Fantastic. That's coming to Melbourne next year, which is very, very exciting. But we have been talking a lot on the show recently, and it's been in the news a lot recently, the lack of funding towards plays and theatre and musical and that art scene here in Ballarat and Melbourne, sort of Victoria-wide. Obviously, we've had a lot of shuttings recently. Natalie Bathingthwaite talking about how Waitress closed early. And of course, so did Back to the Future. And all these other musicals didn't get to do... They got shut down early, essentially. Or they didn't go on tours around Australia. So a lot of Australians missing out. But Melbourne, and I think us, we can include ourselves in this. Because, you know, if you do like musicals, sometimes you do want to... You've got to stay local, but sometimes you've got to head into Melbourne to see these. Well, we generate 38.5% of the national result. We generate $204.7 million a year. Absolutely amazing. And that's in musical ticket sales, in going to see musicals and theatre performances in Melbourne and beyond, which is amazing, which is why there is a new fund to back musical theatre in Victoria. The Victorian government have partnered with the City of Melbourne to spend $1 million trying to generate these local homegrown things. Now, hopefully a little bit of that money comes our way. This is just the first step of that fund. Hopefully they do collaborations wider and wider because we'd love for them to support some of our local Melbourne and stuff. And some stuff is happening soon as well. BCMI, absolutely amazing production that they do. They have recently done Hadestown this year. They did Mary Poppins Jr. Now, the BCMA are also, they've got some coming up next month. So the 15th of August, they're premiering two things. One for the older crowd, Charlie and the Chocolate Factory, which is, of course, classic. Now, the BCMA are also doing a little something for the kids as well.
2: Oh, bother.
0: They are doing a production of Disney's Winnie the Pooh. Now, I actually can't tell you which one I'm more excited about. I really want to see who's playing Willy Wonka and Charlie Bucket and Charlie and the Chocolate Factory. But I also want to see how the BCMA, how a local production does Winnie the Pooh. Now, it is Winnie the Pooh kids. It's definitely, you know, Winnie the Pooh's always for kids, isn't it? You know what I mean? I'd be surprised if I went to see something that was Winnie the Pooh themed and it wasn't for kids. But that kicks off from the 15th of August. They are starting at 3 p.m. and then on the Sunday at 11 a.m. So make sure you're supporting local musical theatre.
3: Will and Woody for the drive home.
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0: Barry James Smash Repairs. Ballarat's only gold-class smash repairer. Just say, I want Barry. 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
1: It's a cruisy run around Ballarat with no breakdowns or bingles to look out for. Looking at your drive into Melbourne, delays are building on the Western Freeway from Leakes Road through to Hopkins Road. There's some slow traffic on the Deer Park bypass towards Robinson's Road. Then on the Ring Road, there's some heavy delays, Altona bound due to barrier repairs near the Prince's Freeway ramp. And you've got a crash on the Westgate Freeway after the Montague Street exit. It's closing out two left-hand lanes and delays are back through to Millers Road. 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
2: G'day, it's Tom Parry with your local news first. The Invermay CFA Brigade has been targeted by thieves. Its shed on Swingler's Road was broken into between 2 and 5am on Sunday with valuable firefighting equipment taken. Police are now looking into the matter and urging anyone with information to contact Crime Stoppers. As concerns mount over ramping and demand at Ballarat Base Hospital, Ambulance Victoria has confirmed that a new intake of graduate paramedics will soon be deployed to the region. 35 recruits are conducting their on-road training in locations across regional Victoria, including Ballarat, from August 17th. And in sport, our women's footballers took part in the penultimate round of the BFLW season over the weekend. A reasonably tight contest was fought at City Oval, where the visiting Bacchus Marsh defeated home side Redan by 14 points. That's the latest in your local news.
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3: Hi, I'm Matt McDonald. The federal government's left the door ajar to continuing the fuel excise discount. It's supposed to end this weekend amid concerns petrol will top $2 a litre again by next week. But Resources Minister Madeleine King has told the ABC nothing's been ruled out yet.
4: The government is very much aware of the pressure the increase in fuel prices does put on Australian families, and we have taken action in the past and will continue to monitor how these prices do affect people.
3: Hopes of finding an infant alive off the coast of South Australia are fading following the discovery of a mother's body along with a toddler. The bodies were found yesterday after an abandoned car was discovered near a clifftop at Port Macdonald. If you need help, call Lifeline on 13 11 14. Victorian Labor MPs have started gathering ahead of a vote on whether to spill the leadership. And Australia's added another 9 gold medals to our haul at the Com Games, 7 in the pool. We now have 26 gold. England is next best with 8.
0: D2E Gym. From Talacombe to Wanderee, you're never too far from a D2E.
3: Saints coach Ross Lyon admits Max King is gutted after he was ruled out for the season again. King did a hamstring in the Saints' win over North Melbourne.
5: He's really devastated, and this is a lot of the players we deal with, and this won't surprise you, hopefully. But his concern was he'd let the club and his team down.
3: Lyon on Fox Footy there. And Adam Dewey's expected to return to the Tigers' side for Sunday's clash with the Eels, despite reports he wanted out of the club. That's the latest in news and sport.
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6: Top of 11 today, a very high chance of showers during the afternoon and evening. Tomorrow, a low of 3, a high of 9, a high chance

0: showers throughout the day. Right now, though, it is 6 in Newington. And if you are driving on the Creswick Highway opposite the showgrounds, the new showgrounds, be careful. There is apparently a piece of metal there that's usually been on the side of the road for a while. Someone has hit it into the middle of the road and it's causing a bit of a traffic hazard. So if you are on Creswick Highway opposite the showgrounds, make sure you're being careful.
1: 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Thanks to Metricon. With two stunning display homes open this weekend at Lucas Estate, come see which one feels like home.
0: Good morning. If you've been watching the news this morning, you've probably seen more men's butts than you were planning to. Making the news at the moment, a bunch of men in the Gold Coast stripping down to nothing and running down the main boulevard there. Seems like a bunch of lads. They all got out of a ute together. Seems like they're doing a bit of a cheeky nudie run. No one up in arms about it yet. Of course, it's making the news. But I think if no one complains, they've sort of said, you know, because they could be facing fines up to $500 for indecent exposure and public nuisance. But so far, the superintendent has said, if it comes to our knowledge that something has occurred and caused distress to someone, then we'll act. It's just a bit of fun, right? Like, I think they were just doing it probably on a Bucks night, bit of a prank. It's all a bit of fun. And unless someone comes forward and complains, I think we can all laugh at a few bare butts, can't we? Up next, though, somewhere where you do have a bare butt, the shower. I want to tell you about the worst shower experience of my life.
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0: Some Christina Aguilera for your brekkie there. It's Power FM. And one thing I hope for you today is that when you get home, you have an amazing shower to wash away the day. Or maybe you're a morning shower person and you have one this morning to start the day off. Nothing better than getting into that warm, hot shower and just preparing yourself for the day or de-stressing from the day and just letting go of everything. It's a safe space. It's a warm space. Like, there's nothing better than a nice, hot shower. And sometimes, you know, it's fun to listen to a bit of music when you're in the shower. My partner did that recently and ended up in a bit of a bad place. It did not go well. You know, she was like, oh, I want to get in the shower. I'm going to listen to some music. And she thought, oh, I'll listen to a bit of Charlie XCX. Now, you'd be forgiven for thinking she might choose one of Charlie's new songs from her Brat album. Yeah, 360. When you're in the mirror, do you know what you see? That's going to get you pumped up for the day. Or maybe you just want a nice classic throwback Charlie XCX. And then that'll make you want to get some KFC afterwards. But no, she decided Charlie's got a brand new album, Charlie XCX, that just came out. And she thought, okay, yeah, I'm going to listen to this music fashion film. That's what the album's called. I'll put it on. And she just hits play. You know, then you leave your phone, you get in the shower. So then you've got no control what's playing. Here's where the mistake was made. She put it on shuffle. And in the shuffle, it played the last song of the album. Now, you know when you listen to an album in full, right at the end sometimes, the final track, I don't know if you've ever had this, where the final track of an album, sometimes they get a bit artsy, don't they, these musicians? They get a little bit like, ooh, let's have a bit of spoken word and let's just have a lot of instrumentals and we'll keep it really slow just to end the album out. Like, it's not a song, it's more of an art piece. Well, the final song of Charlie XCX's album is a conversation or sort of more of a monologue from David Cronenberg. Now, if you don't know who that is, he's a director. He's about 83 now. He's Canadian. He has directed some of the grossest films ever. He's known for his body horror. So he directed The Fly in 1986 with Jeff Goldblum in it, about the guy that tries to do genetic experiments and then slowly turns into a man fly. He's done so many gross films that, you know, that's what he's known for. It's how he's made his career. And so she sits down in a conversation with him and the song has him in it. So my partner is in the shower trying to relax, listening to this.
1: Yes, some artists have created art that has really survived thousands of years, and that's fantastic. But experientially, for them, they are dead. They are gone. They are not experiencing that. They are dead. They are gone. No one lasts forever. They are dead. They are gone. No one lasts forever. They are dead.
0: He repeats, they are dead. They are gone. No one lasts forever. For the next 45 seconds, bro, I only get one shower a day. It's like the highlight. I'm trying to relax. I don't want to think about the inevitability of everyone not lasting forever. What an absolute bummer. Let's go back to this.
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5: 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This Saturday, 9 till 3, D2E Jim Delacombe, we've got Hamo's Hoagies, the Paella Guy, Sweet as L, and Karen Farm Coffee, Power FM live broadcasting, and we've got free face painting. 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
11: They say the holy water's watered down, and this town's lost its faith. 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
1: freeway traffic. Looking at your morning drive into Melbourne on the Western Freeway, to slow run from Ferris Road through to Hopkins Road. Then on the Deer Punk Bypass, traffic is building passing Robinson's Road. On the Ring Road, barrier repairs are causing slow delays passing Boundary Road. And traffic is bumper to bumper on the Westgate Freeway due to a crash after Montague Street. You've got two left-hand lanes closed and delays back to Green Parade and also onto the Tullar to Moreland Road. Chicken cravings? 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
3: G'day, it's Tom Parry with your local news first. Police are investigating an apparent hit and run involving a cyclist in Wenderee. The 35-year-old was riding their bike across Gillies Street North on Saturday afternoon when they collided with a blue Mazda travelling south. It fled the scene, leaving the cyclist with serious injuries. Our help has been sought as Ballarat Council shapes the historic City Oval's future, with a draft master plan on the venue now open for public comment until August 30th. The document outlines a long-term vision for upgrades to accessibility, amenities and functionality while preserving the precinct's heritage. And the Central Highlands Netball League's 14th round took place on Saturday. A-grade's action saw Dunstown narrowly defeating Balan 38-37 and Skipton down Creswick 51-27. That's the latest in your local news.
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4: Hi, I'm Matt McDonald. Australia's added another 9 gold medals to our haul at the Com Games in Glasgow, with 7 of those coming in the pool. Meg Harris beat out fellow Aussies Molly O'Callaghan and Shayna Jack to win the 100 free, while Sam Short won another Aussie clean sweep in the men's 800. Jenna Forrester took out the 400 IM, while our women easily won the 4x200 freestyle relay. Victoria's Deputy Premier has arrived at State Parliament ahead of a leadership showdown this morning. Ben Carroll's confirmed he will challenge Jacinta Allen for the top job, with a spill motion to be moved this morning.
5: I have more to say later, but right now my focus is on talking to my colleagues, and I will have more to say later, but they're my focus.
4: The federal government insists no decision has been made yet about whether to continue the fuel excise discount, which is due to finish this weekend. It comes as the government looks at a possible new oil refinery for WA, with the Prime Minister to today announce a feasibility study for a facility in the state.
0: D2E Gym. From Delacombe to Wenderee, you're never too far from a D2E.
4: Lions forward Ty Gallop's facing at least 2 weeks out unless he can overturn a serious misconduct charge at the AFL tribunal tonight. Gallop was cited over his off-the-ball shove on Port's Mitch Georgiadis on Sunday. And Manly star Tom Trbojevic insists he will be back on the field this season despite suffering yet another hamstring injury.
6: So we've got the bye and then we play Melbourne, so that's a plan. So if all goes well, we'll be back playing some footy soon. It's obviously a little short break, which is disappointing, but it's not too bad.
4: On Nine there. That's the latest news and sport.
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7: Top of 11 today. A high chance of showers later in the afternoon and evening. Tomorrow, a low of 3, a high of 9. A high chance of showers and cloudy throughout the whole day. Right now, though, it's 7 in Miner's Rest.
0: The ultimate soundtrack to kickstart your workday. Yeah. 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

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And Stewart's Bakery, warm up this winter with their famous handmade pies, baked fresh to perfection every day. Now, we're just going to jump into Harry Styles, as it was for your 15 song marathon, but I'm going to finish with the funniest pie joke I've ever seen. Okay, you ready for this? A slice of pie is $2.50 in the Bahamas, and a slice of pie is $3 in Jamaica. Those are the pie rates of the Caribbean.

0: here for your 15 song marathon. We're looking at a top of 11 today, and we're in for a very high chance of showers later in the afternoon and evening. And tomorrow it's a low of 3 and a high of 9, a high chance of showers throughout the day. And don't Macca's walk, Macca's run to the new deluxe sausage and egg McMuffin. Back to your 15 song marathon, it's Benson Boone.
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0: Max on Power. That was your 15 song marathon. And that's it from me. I'll be back tomorrow from 6 a.m. for the Brekkie Show. Up next, though, you've got the wonderful Geordie for the Workday Hits. Make sure you're staying warm out there. Enjoy the sun while you can. We're due for a little bit of rain later in the afternoon. Catch ya.
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4: G'day, it's Tom Parry with your local news first. And in breaking news this hour, Jacinta Rowland has resigned as Victoria's Premier. She fronted a press conference around 30 minutes ago, saying while she believed she could win a contest for the Labor leadership against her deputy, Ben Carroll, doing so would put the state in a position of uncertainty just 4 months out from an election. They might be old school finance, but Ballarat's top cop superintendent Troy Hargaden has urged business owners to take better care of their checkbooks. This comes after a series of checks were recently stolen from local businesses and subsequently cashed to the amount of $33,000. And in sport, three former Ballarat miners are about to pull on the green and gold once again. Chloe Bibby, Jade Melbourne and Zatina Alcuso have all been selected in the Opals squad for the FIBA Women's World Cup in Berlin this September. That's the latest in your local news.
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5: Hi there, I'm Matt McDonald. Jacinta Allen has confirmed she will resign as Victorian Premier, avoiding a messy leadership battle. Allen had vowed to fight any moves to overthrow her ahead of a party room meeting this morning, but she has now opted to fall on her sword, paving the way for Deputy Ben Carroll to become leader.
6: After speaking with my colleagues overnight, I've made the difficult decision to step aside as leader of the Victorian State Parliamentary Labor Party and as Premier of Victoria.
5: Nationals leader Matt Canavan isn't backing calls to extend the fuel excise discount, despite the government keeping the door ajar. It ends this weekend amid fears petrol will soar above $2 a litre again by next week. But Canavan has told News 24 the government should keep it in its back pocket for now.
7: I don't think we should just do it just yet. We should just wait and see where things are going. As I say, if petrol spikes again, that's something that should be considered.
5: Officials in southwest France say they're bracing for all possibilities as wildfires continue to burn out of control. One blaze is now just 15 k's away from the city of Bordeaux. And Anthony Albanese is set to face a challenge in his own seat at the next federal election. Media influencer Hannah Ferguson announcing she'll run as an independent in the electorate of Grainler.
1: D2E Gym. From Talacombe to Wendouree, you're never too far from a D2E.
5: Australia has added another 9 gold medals to our haul on day 4 of the Comm Games in Glasgow. Sally Pearson has the latest.
8: Australia's dominance in the pool has continued with our swimmers claiming 7.